sky. Driven up and down the coast a few times. London, Paris, paradise. But ain't got much memory of the scenes. Come to think, I missed them all. And damn, babe.

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0: Kenny Chesney, How Forever Feels on WILQ. It's a long time. That's how it feels. So I'm running here, Minnesota State Fair. So there's a lot of fairs going on right now, but they're going viral for their drinks this year. Vendors at the Minnesota State Fair, they're selling a ranch dressing cream ale and a dill pickle seltzer. People are out of control with this whole thing at these fairs. Would you try that? And I love ranch dressing, but I don't know. Cream ale? I don't want to drink it like that. I just want to dip my, you know, my chicken wings in it. That's what I want to do. But there you go. We do have some fairs coming up, by the way. The Montour's a long fair that kicks off on Sunday. And listen for your chance to win tickets to those meals. Ted Bennett, I believe, has some meal vouchers for the Montour's a long fair. So be listening for your chance to win those. You gotta
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7: WILQ, AccuWeather.
8: Some clouds early tonight, then clear late. The low down to 54 in the city and 50 in outlying areas. Plenty of sunshine, pleasant Thursday, the high of 81. Mostly sunny, warm Friday, the high of 83. Sun, some clouds, pleasantly warm Saturday, the high of 85. Then Sunday, partly sunny, warm and more humid with an afternoon thunderstorm around, the high of 84 to round out the weekend. AccuWeather anytime at WILQ.com. I'm meteorologist Jason Catarina.

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0: 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Well, coming up on Friday, your chance to win green fees for four with Mark Mack. Be listening for your Mick Ultra White Deer Golf Tee Time. Mark will let you know when that is. And when you hear that, you call him up and you're the right caller. You are going to win golf for you and three of your friends, the White Deer Golf Complex in Montgomery, plus a case of Mick Ultra Slim Cans from E.H. Kleckner. So it's going to be a beautiful weekend for some golf too. 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

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Don't miss the Up All Night show with Eric Spencer. If you can't sleep, you're working third shift. He'll keep you company with some good stories and some great country tunes. 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

0: 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Well, checking our event calendar. Lots of stuff happening this weekend. The Rocktown Nipponose Valley Lions Club, they want to invite you to enjoy one of the sweetest events of the summer at their annual ice cream social. It's this Saturday, 5 till 7:30 on the grounds of Nipponose Bible Fellowship Church. They say you can bring the whole family, enjoy a delicious selection of food, shakes, ice cream cones. You can enjoy also other things like banana splits. They're going to have all kinds of good food there for you to enjoy, with also live music from the Phil Reeder Band. Basket raffle, plenty of fun for all ages, but it's a great opportunity to spend time with friends and neighbors while supporting the community projects of the Rocktown Nipponose Valley Lions Club. So come out for an evening of great food, great music, and great community spirit. And you can check out other events too, and this one on our event page at WIOQ.com.
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8: WILQ AccuWeather.
9: Some clouds early tonight, then clear late. The low down to 54 in the city and 50 in outlying areas. Plenty of sunshine, pleasant Thursday, the high of 81. Mostly sunny, warm Friday, the high of 83. Sun, some clouds, pleasantly warm Saturday, the high of 85. Then Sunday, partly sunny, warm and more humid with an afternoon thunderstorm around, the high of 84 to round out the weekend. AccuWeather anytime at WILQ.com. I'm meteorologist Jason Catarina.
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Country 105.1 WIOQ. Well, good evening to you. Kelly along with you on this Wednesday night. Hope you're having a good one. Loving this nice weather, low humidity. Here's Luke Bryan.

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0: Garth, the Thunder Rolls on Country 105.1 WILQ. Well, don't miss out on your chance to get registered to win that Saranac canoe from Halls Marine in Muncie. How would you like to be cruising down the lake in that, huh? Or how would you like to get a weekend cabin getaway at Riverside Campground in Montgomery? 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
6: Some clouds early tonight, then clear late. The low down to 54 in the city and 50 in outlying areas. Plenty of sunshine, pleasant Thursday, the high of 81. Mostly sunny, warm Friday, the high of 83. Sun, some clouds, pleasantly warm Saturday, the high of 85. Then Sunday, partly sunny, warm and more humid with an afternoon thunderstorm around, the high of 84 to round out the weekend. AccuWeather Ready Time at WILQ.com. I'm meteorologist Jason Catarina.

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Get up to date on news with Freddie Hammer. 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She'll get you up to date on everything happening in the area anytime after 5. Right now it's Brantley Gilbert.

0: Rodney Atkins watching you on WILQ. They do. Kids are watching. You always think, oh, they didn't hear me or they're not watching. Uh-huh. And then they repeat you in the dangest places. I can remember my kids saying some choice words that I shouldn't have been saying. They heard me say it and they waited till we were in public to repeat me. Yeah, so I got paid back with a lot of embarrassment. Coming up after the break, we got some Blake Shelton, some Kenny Chesney for you too.
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And you get a lot of benefits. Right now, Thomas Rhett.

0: Tyler Hubbard on Country 105.1 WIOQ. Well, before you know it, it'll be time for the Little League World Series. And it kicks off August 19th, runs through the 30th, but we are going to welcome the world to Williamsport with the 2026 Grand Slam Parade. So make plans to be there as we kick off the Little League World Series. It's always a fun time to see the kids from all over the country on the floats, and they're smiling. They're so excited to be here in our town. So we're going to welcome them out. And the Grand Slam Parade happening on Tuesday, August 18th in downtown Williamsport.
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6: WILQ AccuWeather.
7: Some clouds early tonight, then clear late. The low down to 54 in the city and 50 in outlying areas. Plenty of sunshine, pleasant Thursday, the high of 81. Mostly sunny, warm Friday, the high of 83. Sun, some clouds, pleasantly warm Saturday, the high of 85. Then Sunday, partly sunny, warm and more humid with an afternoon thunderstorm around, the high of 84 to round out the weekend. AccuWeather anytime at WILQ.com. I'm meteorologist Jason Catarina.
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0: Tim and Girl, Shotgun Rider on Country 105.1 WIOQ. So I'm reading here with Jelly Roll. He recently went through a divorce from his wife, and he now they're saying he has, it's just gossip. I mean, it could be gossip. It could be true. But they're saying he has his sights set on Kelly Clarkson. They have a genuine friendship. They've been friends for a long time. They have like a flirty chemistry kind of a thing going on between them. But they're not dating or anything as of right now. But we'll see. We'll see what happens. Jelly Roll, Kelly Clarkson. I could so see it. We'll see what transpires between the two of them, if anything.
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4: WILQ at your weather. Some clouds early tonight, then clear late. The low down to 54 in the city and 50 in outlying areas. Plenty of sunshine. Pleasant Thursday, the high of 81. Mostly sunny. Warm Friday, the high of 83. Sun, some clouds. Pleasantly warm Saturday, the high of 85. Then Sunday, partly sunny, warm and more humid with an afternoon thunderstorm around, the high of 84 to round out the weekend. AccuWeather anytime at WIOQ.com. I'm meteorologist Jason Catarina.

0: Megan Maroney, Medicine on Country 105.1 WILQ. Megan Maroney was spotted partying with U.S. Men's World Cup soccer star Christian Pulisic. They were in Nashville with friends, and the pair stopped to chat with fans and posed for pictures. So who knows? Maybe there's a little hookup thing going on there. Coming up, we got music from Josh Turner for you, some Ty Myers, too.
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0: Chris Young, Kane Brown, Famous Friends on WILQ. I have some famous friends. I see there's Sean Carey, there's Ted Bennett, there's Mark Mack. Hey, make sure you tune in to Mark Mack Friday afternoons too, because he has your chance to win those green bees for four to White Deer Golf Complex and that case of Mick Ultra. Just be listening for that Mick Ultra White Deer Golf tee time. When you hear it, get on the phone, start dialing. 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
4: Some clouds early tonight, then clear late. The low down to 54 in the city and 50 in outlying areas. Plenty of sunshine, pleasant Thursday, the high of 81. Mostly sunny, warm Friday, the high of 83. Sun, some clouds, pleasantly warm Saturday, the high of 85. Then Sunday, partly sunny, warm and more humid with an afternoon thunderstorm around, the high of 84 to round out the weekend. AccuWeather anytime at WILQ.com. I'm meteorologist Jason Catarina.
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Country 105.1 WILQ. If you live in the Muncie area, you know somebody in the Muncie area, maybe you're traveling through the Muncie area, you can get us in nice and clear at 105.5 FM. 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

0: late, great Toby Keith. Should have been a cowboy on WILQ. Well, the Grand Slam Parade kicking off the Little League World Series, and that's going to happen on Tuesday, August 18th in downtown Williamsport. So I make plans to be there. It's always a good time to see the kids from all over the country. Excited to be right here in Williamsport as we welcome them. And the Little League World Series kicks off August 19th through the 30th.
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6: Some clouds early tonight, then clear late. The low down to 54 in the city and 50 in outlying areas. Plenty of sunshine, pleasant Thursday, the high of 81. Mostly sunny, warm Friday, the high of 83. Sun, some clouds, pleasantly warm Saturday, the high of 85. Then Sunday, partly sunny, warm and more humid with an afternoon thunderstorm around, the high of 84 to round out the weekend. AccuWeather Ready Time at WILQ.com. I'm meteorologist Jason Katarina.

Working all night or can't get to sleep? It's the Up All Night Show with Eric Spencer. 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

0: Chris Jansen on Country 105.1 WILQ. Well, the Bloomsburg Fair happening September 25th through October 3rd and grandstand shows this year. There's some good ones. You got Naismith there Friday, September 25th. You also got Tommy James and Sean Dells. They're going to be there Sunday, September 27th. Comedian Greg Warren Sunday, September 27th. There's a lot, there's other acts there too, but check them out. Get tickets. Go out there and enjoy all the shows, but lots of vendors. I mean, lots and lots of vendors. Anything you could imagine is there at the Bloomsburg Fair, September 25th through October 3rd. 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

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And make sure you listen to us wherever you go 24/7. It's Lady A right now. I run to you.

0: Russell Dickerson, Worth Your While on Country 105.1 WIOQ. And that's going to wrap things up for me on this Wednesday night. I am out of here. Eric's next. He has the Up All Night show and he has some stories for you, I'm sure. And, he'll keep you company. If you can't sleep, you work a third shift, keep it tuned for some great tunes coming up with Eric and the Up All Night show. And it'll take you right up to Carrie's Corner tomorrow morning. That gets underway anytime after 5 a.m. with Sean Carey and News with Freddie Hammer. I'll be back to hang out anytime tomorrow night after 7.
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4: WIOQ. Through the overnight hours, it'll become clear with the low reaching 54 in the city and 50 in outlying areas. Later on Thursday, a beautiful day, plenty of sun, pleasant with the high of 81. Mostly sunny, a little warmer Friday, the high 83. Sun, some clouds, and pleasantly warm to kick off the weekend Saturday. The nicer of the weekend days, the high of 85. Sunday, partly sunny, warm, and more humid. An afternoon thunderstorm around, the high 84. AccuWeather anytime at WIOQ.com. I'm meteorologist Jason Caterina.
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0: Days Like These, Luke Combs, Country 105.1 WILQ. Coming up on Saturday, AAA North Penn will be having one of those days, and that day being their open house from 9 a.m. till noon, and we'll be there broadcasting live as well. There'll be raffles and giveaways, including free Dairy Queen ice cream coupons and Touch a Truck for Kids. Along the Minions will be there roaming around as well, and face painting for the kids too. You can grab a cup of coffee from the Cracked Bean Coffee Bar. 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And get some great travel deals if you're ready to dream about your vacation for next year. 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It's all happening on Saturday from 9 a.m. till noon at AAA North Penn in South Williamsport. 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
3: Through the overnight hours, it'll become clear with the low reaching 54 in the city and 50 in outlying areas. Later on Thursday, a beautiful day, plenty of sun, pleasant with the high of 81. Mostly sunny, a little warmer Friday, the high 83. Sun, some clouds, and pleasantly warm to kick off the weekend Saturday. The nicer of the weekend days, the high of 85. Sunday, partly sunny, warm, and more humid. An afternoon thunderstorm around, the high 84. AccuWeather anytime at WILQ.com. I'm meteorologist Jason Caterina.

I feel like these guys are always playing with fire. The Daily Show is entering the microdrama space with a new series spoofing Elon Musk and Jeff Bezos. Might have to check that out. It's Dust Lynch here. 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

You don't have to be her, but you could join her every Sunday morning at 6:40 with In Touch. That's our own Freddie Hammer. That's her weekly public affairs show. It's brought to you by Geisinger, Muncie, and Jersey Shore. 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

0: running around on his big green tractor. Jason Aldean, Country 105.1 WILQ. Got a Q-tip for you. The Balls Mills Ice Cream Festival is happening on Saturday from 4 till 7 p.m. at the Balls Mills United Methodist Church at the corner of Blooming Grove Road and Route 973. 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The event is held under the tent, rain or shine. 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
4: WILQ. Through the overnight hours, it'll become clear with the low reaching 54 in the city and 50 in outlying areas. Later on Thursday, a beautiful day, plenty of sun, pleasant with the high of 81. Mostly sunny, a little warmer Friday, the high 83. Sun, some clouds, and pleasantly warm to kick off the weekend Saturday. The nicer of the weekend days, the high of 85. Sunday, partly sunny, warm, and more humid. An afternoon thunderstorm around, the high 84. AccuWeather anytime at WILQ.com. I'm meteorologist Jason Caterina.
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0: Getting a drink in on Thirsty Thursday. Zach John K. Country 105.1 WILQ. Well, here's a story of Batman. Talker News says a new Brighton, England boy named Lucas is being hailed as a hero for helping save a man from drowning. The man and his two dogs were out on a sandbar when the sea rose. He started waving his arms and yelling for help. Lucas, at the time, was dressed as Batman on his way home from a school performance with his family when he saw the man. Lucas told his parents before a lifeboat raced towards the man to save him. I'm very curious, over in England, what kind of school performance was going on where a kid would need to dress as Batman? So many questions, so little time, as left me with that giant riddle. Coming up, Zach Brown, the Zach Brown Band, Jake Owen, Joe Diffie, and your AccuWeather forecast.
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6: WILQ AccuWeather.
7: Through the overnight hours, it'll become clear with the low reaching 54 in the city and 50 in outlying areas. Later on Thursday, a beautiful day, plenty of sun, pleasant with the high of 81. Mostly sunny, a little warmer Friday, the high 83. Sun, some clouds, and pleasantly warm to kick off the weekend Saturday. The nicer of the weekend days, the high of 85. Sunday, partly sunny, warm, and more humid. An afternoon thunderstorm around, the high 84. AccuWeather anytime at WILQ.com. I'm meteorologist Jason Caterina.

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0: Not sure if you've seen this yet or not. Disney has released the official trailer for Avengers Doomsday, arriving in theaters on December 18th. The film marks Robert Downey Jr.'s return to the MCU, not as Iron Man, but as Dr. Doom. It's Kate Brown here with Q.
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Kleckner, and also to be registered to win the Old Town Saranac Canoe from Halls Marina Muncie and a weekend cabin stay at the Riverside Campground in Montgomery. 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

0: I didn't come here to leave. Well, yeah, I did, but only in a few more hours. It's Chris Young's new on Country 105.1 WILQ. Got a Q-tip for you. The Christmas in July parade is happening on Saturday night down in Hughesville starting at 7 o'clock. Enjoy a magical evening filled with holiday cheer, creative floats, music, and community spirit with all the fun of a summertime twist. 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I'm going to have to go down there with the family and check it out. Q cares about Susquehanna Valley and you.
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6: WILQ AccuWeather.
7: Through the overnight hours, it'll become clear with the low reaching 54 in the city and 50 in outlying areas. Later on Thursday, a beautiful day, plenty of sun, pleasant with the high of 81. Mostly sunny, a little warmer Friday, the high 83. Sun, some clouds, and pleasantly warm to kick off the weekend Saturday, the nicer of the weekend days, the high of 85. Sunday, partly sunny, warm, and more humid. An afternoon thunderstorm around, the high 84. AccuWeather anytime at WILQ.com. I'm meteorologist Jason Caterina.
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0: She is the All-American Girl. That's Carrie Underwood, Country 105.1 WILQ. Well, you All-American boys and you All-American girls, it's time to grab our lab coats and safety goggles and head to the lab for tonight's stupid surveys and studies. A new study finds that 78% of Gen Zs attend live sports mainly to see celebrities, concerts, or brand activations rather than the games themselves. 49% of young people become sports fans through athlete content, fan videos, or viral clips. 26% identify as diehard fans, and another 26% say they're non-fans, and 48%, well, they fall in between. Half say lower prices would help them attend more events. I couldn't agree with you more. I feel like I'm somewhere between diehard fan and non-diehard fan. You know, I know my in-laws, they're huge Yankee fans. Me, not so much, but I'll still go to a baseball game no matter what. Coming up, Morgan Wallen, Mark Chestnut, Metro Tenpenny, and your AccuWeather forecast.
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5: WILQ AccuWeather.
6: Through the overnight hours, it'll become clear with the low reaching 54 in the city and 50 in outlying areas. Later on Thursday, a beautiful day, plenty of sun, pleasant with the high of 81. Mostly sunny, a little warmer Friday, the high 83. Sun, some clouds, and pleasantly warm to kick off the weekend Saturday. The nicer of the weekend days, the high of 85. Sunday, partly sunny, warm, and more humid. An afternoon thunderstorm around, the high 84. AccuWeather anytime at WILQ.com. I'm meteorologist Jason Caterina.

Disney Plus has greenlit the series adaptation of the 2013 horror comic Afterlife with Archie, set for a fall 2027 premiere. The show transforms Riverdale into a zombie apocalypse after Teen Witch's spell unleashes the possessed dead. Ooh. It's Dustin Lynch. He's a small town boy here. It's cute.

Country Countdown USA with Lon Helton. He plays the biggest songs right in the middle of the weekend, Saturday nights at 7 on Country 105.1 WILQ.

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I think all you pretty girls out there love NASCAR. Yeah, the NASCAR Cup Series heads to Indy this weekend for the Brickyard 400. Coverage starts Sunday at 1 o'clock over on our sister station, the Twin Valleys Talk Radio Network. It's Blackhawk now here at the Q.

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1: Gunny Johns wants his horseback. Maybe some cash, too. It's Country 105.1 WILQ. Well, you don't need a horse for this Q-tip. Coming up on Sunday, as we are helping Troop 38 raise funds for Seabase, they're hosting another car wash from noon till 3 at the main church lot at the St. Anne Church at 1305 Northway Road here in Williamsport, literally right down the street from us here at 1685 Four Mile Drive in Williamsport. Q cares about Susquehanna Valley and you.
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5: WILQ. Through the overnight hours, it'll become clear with the low reaching 54 in the city and 50 in outlying areas. Later on Thursday, a beautiful day, plenty of sun, pleasant with the high of 81. Mostly sunny, a little warmer Friday, the high 83. Sun, some clouds, and pleasantly warm to kick off the weekend Saturday. The nicer of the weekend days, the high of 85. Sunday, partly sunny, warm, and more humid. An afternoon thunderstorm around, the high 84. AccuWeather anytime at WILQ.com. I'm meteorologist Jason Caterina.
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John Party here on National Refreshment Day. Yeah, it's summertime with the peak of the heat and the dog days are rolling in. Nothing hits the spot like a tall, ice-cold drink of your favorite refreshment. Good morning, it's Country 105.1 WILQ. I'm Eric Spencer and this is the Up All Night Show. Hope your morning's off to a good start. Scott McCreary with Hootie and the Blowfish.

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0: Rocky Mountain Low, Corey Kenton, Co-Wetzel, Country 105.1 WILQ. And speaking about the Rockies, guessing headlights say a Gold Hill, Colorado man recently found a bear inside his SUV. The SUV owner heard honking all night and thought a crazy neighbor was in his car. However, it turned out a bear was in the passenger seat. The SUV owner tried to tie a rope to the door handle, unlocked the door, and pulled the rope to get the bear out of the front seat. How annoying would that be that the bear is trapped inside, but yet smart enough to honk the horn to draw attention to it to try to help get it out? Kind of curious how much damage the bear did to the car as well. Cut up Thomas Rhett, Tyler Hubbard, Brooks and Dunn, and your AccuWeather forecast.
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5: WILQ AccuWeather. Through the overnight hours, it'll become clear with the low reaching 54 in the city and 50 in outlying areas. Later on Thursday, a beautiful day, plenty of sun, pleasant with the high of 81. Mostly sunny, a little warmer Friday, the high 83. Sun, some clouds, and pleasantly warm to kick off the weekend Saturday. The nicer of the weekend days, the high of 85. Sunday, partly sunny, warm, and more humid. An afternoon thunderstorm around, the high 84. AccuWeather anytime at WILQ.com. I'm meteorologist Jason Caterina.

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This might make you die happy man as well. Deadline Hollywood says another Deadpool movie is in early development. Ryan Reynolds is confirmed to return. However, there is no writer or director as of yet. It's Jacob Hackworth here at theCUBE.

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0: Just put your mind to work this morning with Sean down at Carey's Corner at 7:45 with the Coast to Work Challenge, and he's going to give you a chance to win a $50 Coast Tire gift certificate. 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Good luck. It's the Coast to Work Challenge here at Country 105.1 WILQ. He's right where he needs to be. It's Gary Allen now.
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0: And speaking about more, I got one more Q-tip for you for the night. It's Family Fun Day happening on Saturday from 10 a.m. till 3 at the White Deer Community Park at 992 White Deer Pike in New Columbia. There'll be family fun games, activities, bingo, a cake wheel, a bee raising program, craft vendors, and cow flop bingo as well. Q cares about Susquehanna Valley and you.
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9: Through the overnight hours, it'll become clear with the low reaching 54 in the city and 50 in outlying areas. Later on Thursday, a beautiful day, plenty of sun, pleasant with the high of 81. Mostly sunny, a little warmer Friday, the high 83. Sun, some clouds, and pleasantly warm to kick off the weekend Saturday. The nicer of the weekend days, the high of 85. Sunday, partly sunny, warm, and more humid. An afternoon thunderstorm around, the high 84. AccuWeather anytime at WILQ.com. I'm meteorologist Jason Caterina.
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Coming up tomorrow afternoon with Mark Mack, be listening for the Michelob Ultra White Deer Golf Tee Time for your chance to win with the Fairway Friday giveaway. 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Good morning again. I'm Eric Spencer, and this is the Up All Night Show. I really hope your morning's off to a good start. I'm hanging out with you for one more hour. It's coming up at 5. We'll head on down to Carey's Corner with Sean Carey. Right now, it's Blake Shelton. He's going to stay country or die trying.

0: Phone Keys Walt and you. Laney Wilson and John Mayer, Country 105.1 WILQ. Well, last Thursday, an Arizona man was arrested after authorities say he allegedly broke into a Union Pacific locomotive and surfed atop the moving train in the nude as it traveled through northeastern Colorado. The Sedgwick County Sheriff's Office identified the suspect as Daniel Ray Balance of Arizona, and he allegedly broke a window to enter the locomotive before climbing onto the roof while the train was still moving. Bounce faces felony and misdemeanor charges after the incident, authorities say. I'm glad he wasn't hurt. That was tonight's nakedness in the news. Doing some naked train surfing. Not sure if I would trust myself on top of a train like that, especially in the nude. Coming up, Billy Currington, Kane Brown, Garth, and your AccuWeather forecast.
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4: WILQ AccuWeather.
5: Through the overnight hours, it'll become clear with the low reaching 54 in the city and 50 in outlying areas. Later on Thursday, a beautiful day, plenty of sun, pleasant with the high of 81. Mostly sunny, a little warmer Friday, the high 83. Sun, some clouds, and pleasantly warm to kick off the weekend Saturday. The nicer of the weekend days, the high of 85. Sunday, partly sunny, warm, and more humid. An afternoon thunderstorm around, the high 84. AccuWeather anytime at WILQ.com. I'm meteorologist Jason Caterina.

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The Nerdist says RoboCop is getting his own live-action TV show on Prime Video. No word on who is going to play RoboCop. Amazon has ordered 8 episodes. Nice. It's Kenny Chesney. Let's carry on here at the Cube.

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0: big city. Dylan Scott's new on Country 105.1 WILQ. And dear Q listeners, it's time for me to get up on Addy here and make way for Sean down at Carrie's Corner. But don't worry, I'll be back here later today or tonight, depending on how you look at it here at Country 105.1 WILQ. You. Yeah, you out there. Have a good morning and have a great day. And try not to do any train surfings while in the nude today.
1: 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We're flashing back to 1999 to 2005. 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
7: Through the overnight hours, it'll become clear with the low reaching 54 in the city and 50 in outlying areas. Later on Thursday, a beautiful day, plenty of sun, pleasant with the high of 81. Mostly sunny, a little warmer Friday, the high 83. Sun, some clouds, and pleasantly warm to kick off the weekend Saturday, the nicer of the weekend days, the high of 85. Sunday, partly sunny, warm and more humid. An afternoon thunderstorm around, the high 84. AccuWeather anytime at WILQ.com. I'm meteorologist Jason Caterina.
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4: Good morning. Here's your exclusive Susquehanna Valley Farm Forecast. Another pleasant day is shaping up for the Susquehanna Valley today with bright sunshine and low humidity. The nice weather will continue through Saturday. An upper-level trough of low pressure will dive in from the Great Lakes Sunday, and that could spark a thunderstorm at some point, especially in the afternoon. There's a better chance of thunderstorms later Monday into Monday night with the approach of the next cold front. The details of the forecast, plenty of sunshine today and quite nice, the high 81. Clear and cool tonight, though 53. Sunshine mixing with clouds tomorrow and warm in the afternoon, high 83. For Saturday, sunny and delightfully warm, the high 84. On Sunday, intervals of clouds and sun, warm and becoming a little more humid. There can be a thunderstorm, especially in the afternoon, the high 84. On Monday, a mix of sun and clouds, quite warm and humid. A couple of thunderstorms are likely in the afternoon, the high 87. We'll see 14 hours of sunshine today, 11 to 13 hours of sunshine tomorrow, and 12 to 14 hours of sunshine on Saturday. Look for a moderate to heavy dew tonight and again tomorrow night. The average relative humidity at 50% today, 70% tonight, 50% tomorrow, and 55% Saturday. Northwest winds at 5 to 10 miles per hour today. Northwest winds at 3 to 6 miles per hour tonight. Southeast winds at 5 to 10 miles per hour tomorrow. South winds at 6 to 12 miles per hour on Saturday. Drying will be good to very good today through Saturday, and there'll be no rain through Saturday. AccuWeather anytime at WILQ.com. I'm meteorologist Joe Lundberg.
5: Good morning. Thank you, Joe. 521. We'll enjoy this nice, sunny, dry stretch, and we're about a half an hour away from the sunrise at 555 and going down tonight at 833. Clear beginning, nice and crisp and cool, and 53 at Carey's Corner.

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2: Good morning. Here's your exclusive Susquehanna Valley Farm Forecast. Another pleasant day is shaping up for the Susquehanna Valley today with bright sunshine and low humidity. The nice weather will continue through Saturday. An upper-level trough of low pressure will dive in from the Great Lakes Sunday, and that could spark a thunderstorm at some point, especially in the afternoon. There's a better chance of thunderstorms later Monday into Monday night with the approach of the next cold front. The details of the forecast, plenty of sunshine today and quite nice, the high 81. Clear and cool tonight, low 53. Sunshine mixing with clouds tomorrow and warm in the afternoon, high 83. Saturday, sunny and delightfully warm, the high 84. On Sunday, intervals of clouds and sun, warm and becoming a little more humid. There can be a thunderstorm, especially in the afternoon, the high 84. Monday, a mix of sun and clouds, quite warm and humid. A couple of thunderstorms are likely in the afternoon, the high 87. We'll see 14 hours of sunshine today, 11 to 13 hours of sunshine tomorrow, and 12 to 14 hours of sunshine on Saturday. Look for a moderate to heavy dew tonight and again tomorrow night. The average relative humidity at 50% today, 70% tonight, 50% tomorrow, and 55% Saturday. Northwest winds at 5 to 10 miles per hour today. Northwest winds at 3 to 6 miles per hour tonight. Southeast winds at 5 to 10 miles per hour tomorrow. South winds at 6 to 12 miles per hour on Saturday. Drying will be good to very good today through Saturday, and there'll be no rain through Saturday. AccuWeather anytime at WILQ.com. I'm meteorologist Joe Lundberg.
3: Joe, thanks. Awesome forecast. 5:43, super comfy this morning, a little over 10 minutes from the official sunrise this morning and going down tonight at around 8:30. 53 before moving up to that high of 81 today at Carey's Corner.

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15: You think?
14: 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Sure do. Yep, they delivered us some Busch Light for us, and we'll have more of the summer fun qualifying and win those 15-pack boxes of Busch Light throughout the day. So listen for that Busch Light cue to call. Get qualified for the Halls Marine Canoe and the weekend cabin stay at the Riverside Campground August 10th. That's date's getting closer.
15: It is.
14: For that big drawing.
15: Summer's winding down,
14: yeah,
15: almost.
14: So let's get you in the fishbowl today, and let's get closer here to 6 a.m. Sean and Freddie, good morning to you. What do we got in the headlines?
15: Well, a bench warrant has been issued for a former local law clerk facing child sexual abuse material charges, and a Pennsylvania-based snack company is selling a portion of that company. We'll check that, plus WILQ Sports coming up after Fox News at Carrie's Corner.
14: The Little League World Series is hosting a job fair this Wednesday, July 29th from 4 to 7:30 at the John W. Lundy Conference Center, Route 15, South Williamsport. 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The Little League World Series is hosting a job fair this Wednesday, July 29th from 4 to 7:30 at the John W. Lundy Conference Center, Route 15, South Williamsport. If you can't attend the job fair, the hiring center is open for on-site applications Tuesdays, Wednesdays, and Thursdays, 10 to 2 p.m. at the same location. 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For most of the positions, applicants must be at least 18 years old and pass a required background check. Little League International is an equal opportunity employer.
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17: News. I'm Ted Linder. U.S. forces launching a 12th night of strikes against Iranian military targets, according to the Pentagon.
18: We don't need the Hormuz Strait, but we do it because we have to do it, because we cannot let Iran have a nuclear weapon.
17: President Trump speaking at a rally in Georgia Wednesday. This is the Republican-led House adopted a $95 billion budget proposal, but further fund the Iran war and other White House priorities over objections from Democrats. Communities across West Virginia working to recover after severe flash flooding brought on by torrential rains began Tuesday. Governor Patrick Morrissey.
19: We are concerned about loss of life. We're not here to make any specific announcements pertaining to that, but we are concerned about that. And that's why all of our efforts remain focused on examining different streets and areas and situations so we can report things to the public.
17: A state of emergency declared for all 55 counties in the state. 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
15: Good morning. at 6:02 and 53 degrees. I'm Freddie Hammer with this WILQ News update. A bench warrant has been issued for former Snyder Union Court law clerk Keith Kendall after he failed to appear for a required pretrial conference. State police arrested the 67-year-old Lewisburg man in March on 10 child sexual abuse material counts and one communications facility charge. Authorities say an external hard drive contained numerous illegal files. Kendall is free on bail and is representing himself. A Williamsport neighborhood is organizing following last month's deadly shooting near Memorial Avenue and Lloyd Street. According to the Sun-Gazette, resident Kevin Mackey told City Council that neighbors want to form an alliance to share safety information, connect residents with resources, and possibly help install security cameras. The June 29th shooting killed 18-year-old Nasir Kramer and wounded two other teens. The group's first meeting is scheduled for noon Saturday at St. Paul Calvary United Methodist Church on Memorial Avenue. The Pennsylvania Supreme Court has ruled that game wardens and other government officials generally cannot enter posted private land without a warrant. The unanimous decision found that the state constitution provides broader privacy protections than the U.S. Constitution's open fields doctrine. The case was brought by two Western Pennsylvania hunting clubs challenging warrantless searches. Officials must now obtain a warrant based on probable cause unless a recognized exception applies. And Hanover, PA-based Utz Brand is returning to private ownership through a nearly $3 billion partnership with Germany's Intersnack Group. The Rice and Lissette founding families will retain half of the company, while Intersnack will own the other half. Utz will be removed from the New York Stock Exchange after the deal closes, which is expected late this year following shareholder and regulatory approval. The company says it remains committed to its Hanover operations. And checking SportsQ, in the Little League Section 3 Championship, Milton capturing its first Section 3 Majors title in 25 years, rallying past Loyal Sock 8-6. Milton advances to the state tournament and will face Blue Mountain Monday afternoon in Pittston.
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5: A nice day today with plenty of sunshine, high 81, clear and cool tonight, though 53. Sunshine will mix with some clouds later tomorrow. A warm afternoon, the high 83. Sunny and pleasantly warm for Saturday, high 84. On Sunday, intervals of clouds and sunshine, warm and becoming a bit more humid, with a stray thunderstorm mainly during the afternoon hours, high 84. On Monday, a mix of sun and clouds, quite warm and humid, a thunderstorm or two in the afternoon, high 87. AccuWeather anytime at WILQ.com. I'm meteorologist Joe Lundberg.
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WILQ, Dustin Lynch in Carey's Corner in 612, and you can be the star today. Give the gift of life. A couple of Red Cross Bloodmobiles going on today and tomorrow in Muncie. We bring that up because the American Red Cross put this big plea out because there is a huge shortage of blood, not only in Pennsylvania, but a good hunk of the entire country. Blood demand is very high. Serious shortage for types O positive and B negative. So maybe you fall in one of those two categories. So stick your arm out, give out a pint, go to Muncie today, UPMC Muncie Place at 215 East Water Street. That blood drive today from 11 to 3:30. And then also in Muncie tomorrow from 12:30 to 5 at the Church of the Resurrection at 75 Musser Lane. Go to redcrossblood.org now to line up your appointment. And when you go on the website, you'll see a red box at the top right corner. You can type in your zip code. Maybe you're not close to Muncie. Maybe find a blood drive closer to you. You can find out details on blood drives in your

0: your neighborhood and help them out. Thanks from the American Red Cross. They thank you as well in advance. And thank you for starting your day at Carrie's Corner. We got a pleasant one today. Yesterday was terrific. Same for today. A carbon copy, 81, pushing close to 13, 14 hours of sunshine today from Joe Lundberg. And we'll find out if it keeps rolling into the final weekend of July. Joe will have our extended forecast in about 20 minutes and a comfy start this morning, 53 at WILQ. Carrie Chronicles for today, Thursday, July 23rd, 204th day of the year. We got 161 left until 2027. Today, National Peanut Butter and Chocolate Day. I'll sign up for that every day, twice on Sunday. It's also Vanilla Ice Cream Day and Sprinkles Day. Throw them sprinkles on that vanilla ice cream. And we're now sitting at 46 days until Labor Day. On this date in 1894, Arthur Treacher, an actor and announcer, was born. Later founded Arthur Treacher's Fish and Chips, the restaurant franchise. Remember when they used to be up on Lycoming Creek Road in Williamsport? And there used to be one in Danville at the intersection of 11 and 54. And there was one in Lewisburg on 15. I think there's still one or two of them around, but they're in Ohio. Not many left. Today in 1903, the Ford Motor Company sold its first car. 1904, the ice cream cone was invented. So perfect timing since it's Vanilla Ice Cream Day. 1968, the Jackson 5 auditioned for Motown Records with 9-year-old Michael singing lead and doing some sweet dance moves on a James Brown classic, and the label signed them 3 days later. The rest, they say, is history. 1984, she was history, no longer Miss America, Vanessa Williams. She became the first Miss America to resign after Penthouse published nude photos of her. And that was the magazine with her and comedian George Burns on the cover. In 2000, Tiger Woods became the youngest golfer to complete a career Grand Slam when he won the British Open at the age of 24. And celebrity birthdays today, Slash from Guns N' Roses is 61. Guns N' Roses are going to be down at Hershey Park Stadium next weekend on August the 1st. David Essex, famous for his 70s song Rock On, 79. Daniel Radcliffe from the Harry Potter movies, 37. Woody Harrelson from No Country for Old Men, and Cheers, and White Men Can't Jump, and also was in the Hunger Games movies, 65 today. He played Dr. Peter Benton on ER, Eric LaSalle, 64, and Alison Krauss, who just last week put on a terrific show in Hershey at the Hershey Theater. She is double nickels today, 55, on this day, Thursday, July 23rd. And that's your Carrie Chronicles at 6:16 at WILQ.
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0: Country 105.1 WILQ and Bailey Zimmerman with Sean and 627 at Carey's Corner. And on Saturday morning, come out and see us at AAA North Penn South Williamsport. Kelly will be there for a live broadcast from 9 until noon. It's their annual open house. And I've been a AAA member for close to 30 years. And that time or two, I needed that toe. Paid for the membership for the entire year. Just one great perk and membership privilege you get by becoming a AAA member. So perfect time to get signed up for that during the open house on Saturday morning. Bring the whole family out. You got Touch a Truck. The kids will also enjoy the minions that are scheduled to be roaming around, and also get a cup of coffee from the Cracked Bean Coffee Bar. And also we'll have one of our Summer Fun prize packs with no purchase necessary. And if you've been thinking about that vacation already for 2027, let the travel experts at AAA North Penn go to work for you. AAA North Penn, Southside, and the broadcast with Kelly Saturday morning, 9 to noon with WILQ. And happy birthday today to Tammy Mulberger of Bodines, her 70th birthday today. So we'll get Tammy in for that birthday anniversary prize pack drawing. That'll be tomorrow morning at 9 for all the goodies. We'll find out who kicks off the weekend with that, just like Kyle Workman of Mill Hall did last Friday with WILQ.
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8: 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Good morning. It's 6:31 and 52 degrees. I'm Freddie Hammer with this WILQ News Update. The House has approved a more than $1 trillion defense policy bill that now heads to the Senate. A Selinsgrove Grove man faces an animal cruelty charge after police say he threw a small dog from an elevated deck. Investigators say a neighbor's motion-activated camera captured 49-year-old William Dixon holding the dog by its neck before throwing it to the ground June 25th. Dixon is charged with misdemeanor animal cruelty and is scheduled for a preliminary hearing August 17th.
9: Muncie Township plans to challenge a developer's claim that a proposed data center along Yetter Road is automatically approved. According to the Sun Gazette, developer Danko Holdings and Fish Lips say the township failed to schedule a hearing within the required 60 days. Township solicitor Joe Orso calls the move disappointing and says project plans contain inconsistencies. He adds the developer would still need land development approval before construction could begin. A proposed partnership with U.S. Immigration and Customs Enforcement drew more than 20 residents to a Northumberland Borough public safety meeting. According to the Daily Item, several speakers at this week's meeting urged officials to reject the agreement, citing concerns about community trust and possible immigration enforcement. The committee did not make a final decision, but advanced the issue for consideration. Borough Council is expected to vote on the proposal August 4th. And Governor Josh Shapiro has signed legislation establishing decommissioning and financial requirements for solar energy projects. Act 44, sponsored by State Senator Gene Yaw, requires developers to provide financial assurances for removing facilities when they stop operating. Costs will be reviewed every 5 years by independent professional engineers. Supporters say the law protects landowners from cleanup expenses while setting clearer rules for solar development across Pennsylvania. And checking Sports Cube. In Major League Baseball, it was the Twins over the Guardians 10-6 yesterday. Doubleheader for the Pirates over the Yankees. The Pirates beat the Yankees 5-3 in the first game, 10 innings there. Yankees over the Pirates 2-0 in game 2. Doubleheader for Red Sox over the Orioles 6-3 in game 1. Orioles beat the Red Sox 5-1 in game 2. Brewers over the Mets 4-3. Nationals beat the Rockies 8-0. And Dodgers over the Phillies 9-5.
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11: Morning. Here's your exclusive Susquehanna Valley Farm Forecast. Another pleasant day is shaping up for the Susquehanna Valley today with bright sunshine and low humidity. The nice weather will continue through Saturday. An upper-level trough of low pressure will dive in from the Great Lakes Sunday, and that could spark a thunderstorm at some point, especially in the afternoon. There's a better chance of thunderstorms later Monday into Monday night with the approach of the next cold front. The details of the forecast, plenty of sunshine today and quite nice, the high 81. Clear and cool tonight, though 53. Sunshine mixing with clouds tomorrow and warm in the afternoon, high 83. For Saturday, sunny and delightfully warm, the high 84. On Sunday, intervals of clouds and sun, warm and becoming a little more humid. There can be a thunderstorm, especially in the afternoon, the high 84. For Monday, a mix of sun and clouds, quite warm and humid. A couple of thunderstorms are likely in the afternoon, the high 87. We'll see 14 hours of sunshine today, 11 to 13 hours of sunshine tomorrow, and 12 to 14 hours of sunshine on Saturday. Look for a moderate to heavy dew tonight and again tomorrow night. The average relative humidity at 50% today, 70% tonight, 50% tomorrow, and 55% Saturday. Northwest winds at 5 to 10 miles per hour today. Northwest winds at 3 to 6 miles per hour tonight. Southeast winds at 5 to 10 miles per hour tomorrow. South winds at 6 to 12 miles per hour on Saturday. Drying will be good to very good today through Saturday, and there'll be no rain through Saturday. AccuWeather anytime at WILQ.com. I'm meteorologist Joe Lundberg.
12: We're live at 6:35, a beautiful, clear start to our day, and 53 here at Carey's Corner. You know what they say, crime doesn't pay, but you mean to tell me that doing the right thing doesn't pay either? I'll explain and give you the story in just over 5 minutes.

0: Tucker Wetmore, one of his number ones at Country 105.1 WILQ. Good morning, 20 of 7 and 640. We got an awesome day today. Pleasant 81 from AccuWeather's Joe Lundberg tomorrow. Got another terrific warm day, 83. Looks like we'll have no threat of any rain or thunderstorms till possibly late afternoon, early evening on Sunday. And not everybody will even get those thunderstorms. And then we ramp up the humidity with some thunderstorms, a possibility they could be severe come Monday with highs upper 80s. Terrific this morning, 53. Here at WILQ, we got an encore pledge coming up at 7 a.m. and a little over an hour away from hopefully making you a winner this morning in the Coast to Work Challenge. Not only your Coast $50 gift certificate, but also we will throw in $40 in ride tickets for Knoebels Amusement Resort in Elysburg. Fun, food, and fantasy during Knoebels 100th anniversary this summer. All right, so we found this story not far from St. Louis. It's about a woman who thought she was doing something good.
1: So I pull over, I put my hazards lights on, my daughters get out, they grab the turtle and they hurry up and put it on the side of the road. I go to drive, and literally where I showed y'all, that's where the police officer was sitting, he turned around and pulled me over. I'm thinking, oh, he's gonna like congratulate us, say, oh, you know, thanks for getting the turtle, something along those lines. But no, that's not what I got. License and what's the year of your Jeep? So I had asked him, I'm like, what am I being pulled over for? I just need your license, and that's all I need in the year of your Jeep. And then he came back up, gave me the ticket. He was saying I was impeding traffic, although there was no traffic coming from either way. He was sitting there watching.
0: Sounds like she's already in traffic court, right? She should take that to traffic court. At least cut the fine in half or something. Ah, dude. It makes you question sometime. We're doing the right thing. That doesn't pay either. Come on now. That's some other stuff going on out there to concern yourself with. Okay? Right? Not like she's going 58 and a 35. Then that's a whole different ballgame. 643, good morning to you at WILQ.
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0: 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Not only are we at 105.1, also 105.5 in the Muncie area. So if you're in and around Muncie, 105.1, a little staticky from time to time, turn it on to 105.5. Just take your car audio, hit two taps up to 105.5. You're all set, good to go for all your country favorites. Good to go for our weather forecast. Looks like a nice, sunny, beautiful streak keeps on going. And Joe Lundberg will tell you more in our info block here at 7 right after our Encore Pledge of Allegiance. Great day for golfing for sure. How about some free golf on us tomorrow? Thanks to White Deer Golf Complex Montgomery, the home of 36 holes of championship golf. Tomorrow afternoon after 2, Mark Mack will announce the Michelob Ultra White Deer Golf Tee Time. And when he does, at that time, be number 9. You and three of your friends can be on your way to White Deer Golf. And also, get you a case of Michelob Ultra Slim Cans from E.H. 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Robert Jacoby, 88 today. Robert and Trout Run, birthday boy, and also Tammy Mulberger, her 70th in Bodines. They're now in for the birthday anniversary prize pack. We'll fling the dart tomorrow morning at 9, get another big winner before we get into the final weekend of July, hard to believe, with WILQ.
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0: Good morning. Exactly 7 a.m. at Country 105.1 WILQ. 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

0: News. I'm Sue Guzman. The Pentagon launching a 12th night of strikes against Iran as President Trump issues fresh threats.
1: Trump now threatening to hit civilian infrastructure targets closer to the Iranian capital of Tehran. Writing on Truth Social, from this point forward, anytime the Islamic Republic of Iran shoots at a ship in the Strait of Hormuz, the United States will bomb and destroy one bridge or power plant.
0: Fox's Aisha Hosni, a newly released Fox News poll shedding light on what Americans think of President Trump, the midterms, and economic growth.
2: Fox News poll of over 1,000 U.S. voters finding if the November election was today, 53% would back the Democratic candidate in their House district, while 46% would back the Republican. The Democratic advantage comes as President Trump's approval rating stands at 39%, unchanged for the last 3 months.
0: Fox's Kristen Goodwin. 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
3: It's 7:02 and 54 degrees. I'm Freddie Hammer with this WILQ News update. A bench warrant has been issued for former Snyder Union Court law clerk Keith Kendall after he failed to appear for a required pretrial conference. State police arrested the 67-year-old Lewisburg man in March on 10 child sexual abuse material counts and one communications facility charge. Authorities say an external hard drive contained numerous illegal files in his possession. Kendall is free on bail and is representing himself. A Williamsport neighborhood is organizing following last month's deadly shooting near Memorial Avenue and Lloyd Street. According to the Sun-Gazette, resident Kevin Mackey told City Council that neighbors want to form an alliance to share safety information, connect residents with resources, and possibly help install security cameras. The June 29th shooting killed 18-year-old Nasir Kramer and wounded two other teens. The group's first meeting is scheduled for noon on Saturday at St. Paul's Calvary United Methodist Church on Memorial Avenue. The Pennsylvania Supreme Court has ruled that game wardens and other government officials generally cannot enter posted private land without a warrant. The unanimous decision found that the state constitution provides broader privacy protections than the U.S. Constitution's open fields doctrine. The case was brought by two Western Pennsylvania hunting clubs challenging warrantless searches. Officials must now obtain a warrant based on probable cause unless a recognized exception applies. And Hanover, PA-based Utz Brands is returning to private ownership through a nearly $3 billion partnership with Germany's Intersnack Group. The Rice and Lissette founding families will retain half of the company, while Intersnack will own the other half. Utz will be removed from the New York Stock Exchange after the deal closes, which is expected late this year following shareholder and regulatory approval. The company says it remains committed to its Hanover operations. And checking SportsQ, Major League Baseball Draft League Cutters are heading to Trenton to start a three-game series tonight with a 7 p.m. first pitch. They'll return home to host the West Virginia Black Bears coming up Sunday, July 26th, with a 4:05 p.m. first pitch.
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5: A nice day today with plenty of sunshine, high 81, clear and cool tonight, though 53. Sunshine will mix with some clouds later tomorrow. A warm afternoon, the high 83. Sunny and pleasantly warm for Saturday, high 84. On Sunday, intervals of clouds and sunshine, warm and becoming a bit more humid, with a stray thunderstorm mainly during the afternoon hours, high 84. On Monday, a mix of sun and clouds, quite warm and humid, a thunderstorm or two in the afternoon, high 87. AccuWeather anytime at WILQ.com. I'm meteorologist Joe Lundberg.
6: 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Mostly sunny and 54 at Carey's Corner.
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0: Good morning, WILQ. Now you got a shot to win our Summer Fun prize pack on August the 10th. Way to go. What's your name and where are you from?
1: Cody, Hughesville, USA.
0: All right, Cody, you got that 15-pack of Busch Light now with a shot to win the Old Town Saranac Canoe from Halls Marine and a weekend cabin stay from the Riverside Campground. Just be listening for that Busch Light cue to call, and you'll be in that drawing, too, for August the 10th. And get those suds, too, from Busch Light and E.H. Kleckner Incorporated.

Country 105.1 WILQ, almost 7:13. We got another delightful day around central PA today, 81. We'll find out how long the sunny streak lasts with meteorologist Joe Lundberg. In-depth forecast for the final weekend of July in about 20 minutes. And, of course, before 8 a.m., another shot for you to play and hopefully win the Coast to Work Challenge. And also we'll throw in there $40 worth of ride tickets for Knoebels Fun, Food, and Fantasy at Knoebels Amusement Resort in Elysburg as they continue their 100th anniversary celebration this summer. Thank you to Knoebels for hooking us up with all these tickets here during another amazing season in Elysburg with WILQ. Checking Sports Cube, been a great season, postseason for Loyal Sauk Little League Baseball that unfortunately came to an end last night in the Section 3 Championship in Berwick. Milton claiming its first sectional title. In 25 years, they rallied past Loyal Sauk 8-6. Milton will advance to the state tournament in Pittston, and their first game will be on Monday afternoon against Blue Mountain. MLB Draft League, the Crosscutters had last night off after splitting the two-game series with State College on Monday.

0: Tuesday. They will be in Trenton for the next three, starting tonight with a 7 p.m. first pitch. Cutters are back home at Bowman Field on Sunday afternoon, 4:05, to start a three-game series with West Virginia. Major League Baseball from yesterday, day-night doubleheader between Pittsburgh and the Yankees. Pittsburgh, thanks to home runs by both Nick and Jacob Gonzalez, giving the Buccos a win in 10 over the Yankees, 5-3. Then the Yankees come back to take the nightcap, 2-0. Red Sox and Orioles also with a day-night doubleheader yesterday. Red Sox with the win yesterday afternoon, 6-3. It was a franchise record-tying 15-game winning streak, but then it was snapped last night when Baltimore got the victory over the Bo Sox 5-1. Mets lost again last night to the Brewers 4-3. The Dodgers, thanks to a bases-clearing triple late in the game, they defeated the Phillies 9-5 and taking 2 out of 3 in that series. Philly with the day off today. They start a three-game series with the Yankees in Philly tomorrow night. And Charlie Woods, the son of Tiger Woods, he failed to reach match play at the U.S. Junior Amateur in Bethlehem after falling short in a 14-player playoff for two spots. Tiger's kiddo was tied for 63rd earlier this week. Yesterday, he was eliminated with a bogey after being bothered by the clicking sound of a phone camera during his third shot in the first hole of the playoff, a distraction that would likely not come into play for other juniors. Woods would hit his second shot on the par 5 hole in the rough near the green, but then flubbed his third shot when he heard the camera during his swing. Woods needed a birdie to join three others in advancing past the first playoff hole. NASCAR this weekend will be Brickyard 400 time, one of the biggest races of the year in Indianapolis. Live coverage on the Twin Valleys Talk Network will start Sunday afternoon at 1, green flag at 2. 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And then you can stream it, too, at TwinValleysTalk.com. And you're up to date. That's Sports Q at 7:16. Those are just some of the games people are playing.
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0: 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American Red Cross announcing a national blood shortage emergency, not just here in Pennsylvania, but nationwide. Donations have fallen big time over the past few months, so bolster the supply, stick your arm out, give a pint, types O positive and B negative in serious shortage. And there's going to be a couple of blood mobiles over the next couple of days in Muncie. Today, 11 to 3:30 at UPMC Muncie Place at 215 East Water. That's 11 to 3:30. And then tomorrow from 12:30 to 5 at the Church of the Resurrection at 75 Musser Lane in Muncie. Go to redcrossblood.org, redcrossblood.org now, and line up your appointment. And also, when you're on the website, you'll find the red box in the top right corner of the webpage. Type in your zip code for a future blood drive near you and line up your appointment. And also, when you're on the website, you'll find the red box in the top right corner of the webpage. Type in your zip code for a future blood drive near you. Got a couple in Trout Run this morning. Aaron Winnie in his 30s. Also, Robert Jacoby, 88. And a happy 70th today for Tammy Mulberger of Bodines. They're now in for the birthday anniversary prize pack drawing. That'll be tomorrow morning at 9. We'll fling the dart for the freshly baked cake from Sam's Club, Utz Quality Snacks, Pepsi products, and also a fresh box of Kellogg's Frosted Cherry Pop-Tarts from Kellanova in Muncie. Making them and baking them fresh. The Pop-Tarts and Nutri-Grain bars here in the Susquehanna Valley. Freddie here to get us caught up with the headlines. Weekend AccuWeather info should be delightful for the final weekend of July with Joe Lundberg. And 20 minutes out from hopefully getting another winner, and I hope it's you, in the Coast to Work Challenge at WILQ.
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6: Good morning. It's 7:31 and 55 degrees. I'm Freddie Hammer with this WILQ News Update. A Selins Grove man faces an animal cruelty charge after police say he threw a small dog from an elevated deck. Investigators say a neighbor's motion-activated camera captured 49-year-old William Dixon holding the dog by its neck before throwing it to the ground June 25th. Dixon's charged with misdemeanor animal cruelty and is scheduled for a preliminary hearing on August 17th. Muncie Township plans to challenge a developer's claim that a proposed data center along Yetter Road is automatically approved. According to the Sun-Gazette, developer Danko Holdings and Fishlips say the township failed to schedule a hearing within the required 60 days. Township Solicitor Joe Orso calls the move disappointing and says project plans contain inconsistencies. He adds the developer would still need land development approval before construction could begin. Governor Shapiro has signed legislation establishing decommissioning and financial requirements for solar energy projects. Act 44, sponsored by State Senator Gene Yaw, requires developers to provide financial assurances for removing facilities when they stop operating. Costs will be reviewed every 5 years by independent professional engineers. Supporters say the law protects landowners from cleanup expenses while setting clearer rules for solar development across Pennsylvania. And the Central Pennsylvania Food Bank is asking for help raising $340,000 to provide 2 months of fresh fruits and vegetables this summer. Officials say federal funding cuts reduced its produce budget by $170,000 each month, while rising costs and a damaging spring freeze have created additional shortages. Every dollar donated provides about 3 pounds of produce. Donate at centralpafoodbank.org. And checking Sports Q, Little League Section 3 Championship, Milton capturing its first Section 3 Majors title in 25 years. Rallying past Loyal Sock 8-6, Milton advances to the state tournament and will face Blue Mountain Monday afternoon in Pittston.
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8: Good morning. Here's your exclusive Susquehanna Valley Farm Forecast. Another pleasant day is shaping up for the Susquehanna Valley today with bright sunshine and low humidity. The nice weather will continue through Saturday. An upper-level trough of low pressure will dive in from the Great Lakes Sunday, and that could spark a thunderstorm at some point, especially in the afternoon. There's a better chance of thunderstorms later Monday into Monday night with the approach of the next cold front. The details of the forecast, plenty of sunshine today and quite nice, the high 81. Clear and cool tonight, low 53. Sunshine mixing with clouds tomorrow and warm in the afternoon, high 83. For Saturday, sunny and delightfully warm, the high 84. On Sunday, intervals of clouds and sun, warm and becoming a little more humid. There can be a thunderstorm, especially in the afternoon, the high 84. For Monday, a mix of sun and clouds, quite warm and humid. A couple of thunderstorms are likely in the afternoon, the high 87. We'll see 14 hours of sunshine today, 11 to 13 hours of sunshine tomorrow, and 12 to 14 hours of sunshine on Saturday. Look for a moderate to heavy dew tonight and again tomorrow night. The average relative humidity at 50% today, 70% tonight, 50% tomorrow, and 55% Saturday. Northwest winds at 5 to 10 miles per hour today. Northwest winds at 3 to 6 miles per hour tonight. Southeast winds at 5 to 10 miles per hour tomorrow. South winds at 6 to 12 miles per hour on Saturday. Drying will be good to very good today through Saturday, and there'll be no rain through Saturday. AccuWeather anytime at WILQ.com. I'm meteorologist Joe Lundberg.
9: Joe, thanks. Loving it as you head out the door. It's 7:34 in the clear and 56 at Carey's Corner. And in less than 10 minutes, behold, the human refrigerator.

0: Country 105.1 WILQ. She is doing just that. Love and life. Top of the world. Ella Langley. Be Her just hit number one a couple of weeks ago. Her duet with Morgan Wallen. That's going to be number one in a couple of weeks. And that one, her latest single, Love and Life Again. Gonna love it when she's gonna be in Central PA, Penn State, Friday night, September 11th, the Dandelion Tour with Ella Langley, and yepper, we've got your tickets. Be here for your shot to win your way in the weeks ahead for Ella Langley in Happy Valley with WILQ. We're happy you're here to start your day in love and life with our delicious fresh roasted coffee, our new coffee partner here at WILQ. All these great blends we've been sampling over the past several weeks, from the Fog Kicker to the Organic Donut Shop and FRC Medium. 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Pleasant day today. Lots of sunshine and 81. We're now sitting at 58 here at WILQ. So we've already had, what, 3 heat waves so far this year. Last week we had a 3-day heat wave with the smog mixed in. That was just absolutely terrible. Not just here, but over in Japan, they are dealing with some terrible extreme summer heat over there. But how are they coping with the heat in the Orient? The Human Refrigerator, a refrigeration company, has unveiled a human-sized cooling pod. It's designed like a vending machine to combat the heat over there, especially for construction workers outside and people at outdoor events and in warehouses. The box is just over 6 feet tall. I hope so, because I'm like 6'3". Holds an interior temp of close to 60 degrees, but it can blast air as cold as 40 degrees on your head, your neck, your shoulders, and back. And a quick 5 to 10 minute session, they say, does the trick, keeps workers safe. And how about this? Only costs like 10 cents an hour? That sounds like... sounds like they lowballed that number. I would think that if the demand is high, I think they're going to probably jack that rate up a little bit. 10 cents an hour sounds really cheap, but that's what they're doing. Even the people that go to work in Japan these days, to office workers, the government officials are telling them to leave the suit jackets and long pants at home. They're going to work in shorts and t-shirts these days in Japan. Oh, speaking of Japan, the team that was here last year for the Little League World Series, Johto Little League from Tokyo, they're Japan champions. They're coming back for a second straight year. Little League World Series coming up soon. Opening day on Wednesday, August the 19th. Almost a quarter of eight, 7:45. We'll jump onto the toll-free, get some players, and hopefully you'll get a win next in the Coast to Work Challenge with WILQ.
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6: I'm meteorologist Joe Lundberg with your KFC weekend weather update. On Saturday, expect mostly sunny skies with a high of 81 degrees. Sunday will be partly sunny with a chance of a couple of afternoon thunderstorms and a high of 84 degrees. 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

0: Murray's Corner time, 7:48, and time to play another round of the Coast to Work Challenge. 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Also, we're going to throw in $40 worth of ride tickets for Knoebels Fun, Food, and Fantasy at Knoebels Amusement Resort in Elysburg as Knoebels celebrates their 100th anniversary this summer. As we continue to honor and send our thoughts and prayers to everybody that knew the one and only Dick Knoebels. So when you get out there, you got to ride the Phoenix. The one and only Dick Knoebel. Thank you, sir, for all your contributions and making that place so amazing. All right, so if you win this morning, you'll also qualify for the end-of-the-month drawing. That'll be a week from tomorrow on the 31st at 9 a.m. for $400 off your next set of tires from Coast. 570-322-6011 and 1-800-377-1051. Good morning, WILQ. You're the leadoff hitter in the Coast to Work Challenge. Let's see how you do. Good luck. All right, so at table height, all right, dig, if you will, the picture. At table height, if you dropped a piece of toast, it's scientifically more likely to land butter side down. At table height, if you dropped a piece of toast, scientifically, it's more likely to land butter side down. True or false?
1: True.
0: That is true because it only usually has time to execute a half somersault before it lands on the floor. And of course, before it falls, we always have the toast butter side up. Estelle Getty played Bea Arthur's mom on The Golden Girls, even though Estelle Getty was actually younger than Bea Arthur. Estelle Getty played Bea Arthur's mom on The Golden Girls, love that show, even though Estelle Getty was 1 year younger than Bea Arthur. True or false?
1: I think that's true.
0: That is true. Yep, she was younger than Bea Arthur. The planet with the shortest day. The planet with the shortest day is Mars. The planet with the shortest day is Mars. For the win, true or false?
1: False.
0: Correct. Which planet do you think it is?
1: Pluto.
0: It is not Pluto. It is not Saturn. It is not Uranus. It is Jupiter. The planet with the shortest day is Jupiter. Jupiter only takes the equivalent of about 9 Earth hours. That's for Jupiter to take a full rotation. So the shortest day for the planet is Jupiter. All right, good to go. You're a win this morning. You're a big winner. What's your name and where are you from?
1: This is Donna from Trout Run.
0: Donna, what's your favorite part of Knoebels since you just won some ride tickets? You sound
1: probably the food.
0: The food, yeah. That's good. You sound like a Phoenix girl to me, Donna. Come on. You love the bumps at the end of the ride, right? Come on.
1: Not at my age now.
0: I'm that way, too. I'm pushing 6'3", and it seems like, you know, I'm getting wider and taller, and it keeps more and more challenging to fit in that seat at Knoebels. It seems like they're snugger and snugger by year after year. Yeah, I hear you about the food. That's for sure. The Alamo is, phenomenal. Gotta get the chicken and waffles in the Alamo. So don't blame you one bit if you stop in there. So we will line up those Knoebels passes for you, and maybe we'll line up that Coast 400 certificate. And now you have a shot to win that a week from tomorrow morning on the 31st at 9 a.m. Right, so hang on the line. We'll get more info from you and hopefully get another Coast winner tomorrow morning with WILQ.

0: Country 105.1 WILQ. I'm going to be going to Elum Sport tomorrow and for Saturday for some hot deals and bargains. That's right, community yard sales this time tomorrow morning. Going to go fast and furious. Close to double nickels, 55-plus yard sales listed on the official map. You can go to Facebook Marketplace for more information on those participating sales. And weather's going to be terrific the next few days. Don't have to worry about the rain of the rain or shine part. All good there. And speaking of all good, great food, breakfast sandwiches, hot sausage sandwiches for lunch, ice cream, so much more. So make a day of it. Elum Sport yard sales for tomorrow, and for Saturday, both beginning at 8 a.m. As I mentioned, weather will not be an issue there. Going to be awesome for that. And we're currently at 64 here at WILQ. 81 will be our high later on today. Get you caught up with the headlines from Fox News and from Freddie. And also we'll have for you, we'll try to get a laugh or two in on the morning funnies and also the Hollywood headlines too and the showbiz buzz. Tomorrow morning at 9, we'll get another winner for our birthday anniversary prize pack. It's always every Friday morning at 9, like Kyle Workman last Thursday, turned 34. Kyle from Mill Hall, able to get the swag, the freshly baked cake from Sam's Club, as well as the Pepsi, the Utz, and the frosted Kellogg's cherry Pop-Tarts from Kellanova in Muncie. We'll find out who gets that bundle tomorrow. Maybe it'll be Robert Jacoby. Trout Run, he's 88 today. Also from Trout Run in his 30s, Aaron Winnie. And a happy 70th today for Tammy Mulberger of Bodines. Enjoy your day, and thanks for making us part of your big day with Country 105.1.
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6: Fox News, I'm CJ Papa. The U.S. military is not letting up, pounding Iran for a dozen straight nights.
7: CENTCOM says these strikes were once again focused on degrading Iran's ability to threaten vessels in the Strait of Hormuz. The Iranians have also released new statements over the past 24 hours with the country's top negotiator, Mohammad Khalibov, saying on X, if our security is not ensured, no infrastructure will be safe.
6: Fox's Trey Yanks in Tel Aviv. Speaking in the Philippines, Secretary of State Marco Rubio says Iran is begging the U.S. to make a deal, but
8: the problem with Iran is every time they make a deal, the people that are in charge there, they either break it or they want to change it. So it looks like they're not ready to make a deal, so they're going to continue to pay a price.
6: Eastern Texas could be the next target for Tropical Storm Bertha for a second landfall at some point today. 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
9: It's 8:02 and 59 degrees. I'm Freddie Hammer with this WILQ News Update. A bench warrant has been issued for former Snyder Union Court law clerk Keith Kendall after he failed to appear for a required pretrial conference. State police arrested the 67-year-old Lewisburg man in March on 10 child sexual abuse material counts and one communications facility charge. Authorities say an external hard drive in his possession contained numerous illegal files. Kendall's free on bail and is representing himself. A Williamsport neighborhood is organizing following last month's deadly shooting near Memorial Avenue and Lloyd Street. According to the Sun Gazette, resident Kevin Mackey told City Council that neighbors want to form an alliance to share safety information, connect residents with resources, and possibly help install security cameras. The June 29th shooting killed 18-year-old Nasir Kramer and wounded two other teens. The group's first meeting is scheduled for noon Saturday at St. Paul Calvary United Methodist Church on Memorial Avenue. The Pennsylvania Supreme Court has ruled that game wardens and other government officials generally cannot enter posted private land without a warrant. The unanimous decision found that the state constitution provides broader privacy protections than the U.S. Constitution's open fields doctrine. The case was brought by two Western Pennsylvania hunting clubs challenging warrantless searches. Officials must now obtain a warrant based on probable cause unless a recognized exception applies. And Hanover, PA-based Utz Brands is returning to private ownership through a nearly $3 billion partnership with Germany's Intersnack Group. The Rice and Lissette founding families will retain half of the company, while Intersnack will own the other half. Utz will be removed from the New York Stock Exchange after the deal closes, which is expected late this year following shareholder and regulatory approval. The company says it remains committed to its Hanover operations. And checking Sports Cube. Major League Baseball, Twins over the Guardians yesterday 10-6. Pirates over the Yankees 5-3 in 10 innings in the first game of the doubleheader. Yankees over the Pirates 2-0 in game 2. Red Sox over the Orioles 6-3 in their first game of their doubleheader. Orioles over this Red Sox 5-1. That split ending Boston's franchise record tying 15-game winning streak. Brewers over the Mets 4-3. Nationals beat the Rockies 8-0. And Dodgers over the Phillies. That split ending Boston's franchise record tying 15-game winning streak. Brewers over the Mets 4-3. Nationals beat the Rockies 8-0. And Dodgers over the Phillies.

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Country 105.1 WILQ and Restless Heart. I want to take this morning and bottle it up. Then when it's 3 degrees in like early February, we can use a day like today, right? Awesome morning in July, 55 earlier before daybreak, and now in the low 60s as we get to a high of 81 today around central PA. Looks like, yesterday was great today and should be in the clear for a few more days. Are we going to get any rain over the weekend? We'll find out from AccuWeather meteorologist Joe Lundberg. He'll have a deeper dive into the forecast in less than 20 minutes. Also, a little later on, we'll have our Showbiz Buzz with Freddie Hammer.

0: If you're on Interstate 80 in Clinton County currently driving, maybe you're near the Loganton exits, like 10 minutes from the Lock Haven exit. Keep in mind, coming up today and tomorrow, there could be some traffic delays. There could be some stoppages and rolling roadblocks. Crews are putting up new high-voltage lines, and they're being stretched across both the westbound lanes and eastbound lanes of Interstate 80 over in Sugar Valley, not far from the Loganton exit. So keep that in mind as you're rolling through that part of central PA, and specifically Clinton County, over the next day or two. And more details on the roads as you're heading into the final weekend of July tomorrow. Maverick will be checking in after 3 with our exclusive backyard broadcasting traffic updates brought to you by Performance Towing and Recovery Service. 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They've got our back and bringing you the backyard broadcasting traffic updates, getting you into the weekend with WILQ. Married life described by Jeff Allen here in the Morning Funnies.
1: First thing she did when we got married was take my spine away from me. She did. She keeps it in her purse. It's handy in case I have to do something manly. 3 o'clock in the morning. I heard a noise. Here's your spine. Go down and see what it was. I hate that wake-up call. She hears a noise. I got to go down and see what it is. Well, if you were sleeping, you wouldn't have heard it. So go back to sleep. You won't hear the next one. Trust me, he's trying to be as quiet as he can. He'll probably apologize for waking us up. She should go down there. If he tracked mud on her new hardwood floor, she'd rip his thyroid out.
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0: Country 105.1 WILQ, and hello to our great friends at AAA North Penn in South Williamsport. They've got their big open house happening on Saturday morning. We will be there to tell you all about it. Kelly will be checking in for that broadcast from 9 a.m. until noon. AAA North Penn, South Williamsport, the most trusted name in travels. You want to go somewhere for an amazing vacation? Let the travel experts take care of all the logistics and small details for you. And during the open house, grab a cup of coffee from Cracked Bean Coffee Bar. Bring the kids too. Lots for them to do, including touch a truck and the battery van, and also get the kids a face painted, and also we'll have one of our famous summer fun prize packs. You can win that with no purchase necessary, and perfect time too to get your AAA membership. AAA North Penn, South Williamsport, after 9 Saturday morning for their huge open house with WILQ. Got a pair of Trout Run birthdays this morning. Robert Jacoby, 88, Aaron Winnie in his 30s, and also a happy 70th for Tammy Mulberger of Bodines. So we'll get them in for the birthday anniversary prize pack drawing with Freddie tomorrow morning at 9 for the Sam's Club cake, as well as the Pepsi, the Utz, and a fresh box of Kellogg's Frosted Cherry Pop-Tarts from Kellanova in Muncie, all won last week by Kyle Workman of Mill Hall. We work our way through Friday Eve, and we'll find out how it'll be for the weekend. Full AccuWeather info in depth with Joe Lundberg, and Freddie will also have our Showbiz Buzz in about 15 minutes with WILQ.
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5: Good morning. It's 8:31 and 66 degrees. I'm Freddie Hammer with this WILQ News Update. A Selinsgrove Grove man faces an animal cruelty charge after police say he threw a small dog from an elevated deck. Investigators say a neighbor's motion-activated camera captured 49-year-old William Dixon holding the dog by its neck before throwing it to the ground June 25th. Dixon is charged with animal cruelty and is scheduled for a preliminary hearing August 17th. Muncie Township plans to challenge a developer's claim that a proposed data center along Yetter Road is automatically approved. According to the Sun Gazette, developer Danko Holdings and Fishlips say the township failed to schedule a hearing within the required 60 days. Township solicitor Joe Orso calls the move disappointing and says project plans contain inconsistencies. He adds the developer would still need land development approval before construction could begin. Governor Shapiro has signed legislation establishing decommissioning and financial requirements for solar energy projects. Act 44, sponsored by State Senator Gene Yaw, requires developers to provide financial assurances for removing facilities when they stop operating. Costs will be reviewed every 5 years by independent professional engineers. Supporters say the law protects landowners from cleanup expenses while setting clearer rules for solar development across Pennsylvania. And the Central Pennsylvania Food Bank is asking for help raising $340,000 to provide 2 months of fresh fruits and vegetables this summer. Officials say federal funding cuts reduced its produce budget by $170,000 each month, while rising costs and a damaging spring freeze created additional shortages. Every dollar donated provides about 3 pounds of produce. Donate at centralpafoodbank.org. And checking SportsQ, Major League Baseball Draft League, the Williamsport Crosscutters are heading to Trenton tonight to start the 3-game series with a 7 p.m. first pitch. They'll return home to host the West Virginia Black Bears coming up Sunday, July 26th, with a 4:05 p.m. first pitch.
6: WILQ AccuWeather. Good morning. Here's your exclusive Susquehanna Valley Farm Forecast. Another pleasant day is shaping up for the Susquehanna Valley today with bright sunshine and low humidity. The nice weather will continue through Saturday. An upper-level trough of low pressure will dive in from the Great Lakes Sunday, and that could spark a thunderstorm at some point, especially in the afternoon. There's a better chance of thunderstorms later Monday into Monday night with the approach of the next cold front. The details of the forecast, plenty of sunshine today and quite nice, the high 81. Clear and cool tonight, though 53. Sunshine mixing with clouds tomorrow and warm in the afternoon, high 83. For Saturday, sunny and delightfully warm, the high 84. On Sunday, intervals of clouds and sun, warm and becoming a little more humid. There can be a thunderstorm, especially in the afternoon, the high 84. For Monday, a mix of sun and clouds, quite warm and humid. A couple of thunderstorms are likely in the afternoon, the high 87. We'll see 14 hours of sunshine today, 11 to 13 hours of sunshine tomorrow, and 12 to 14 hours of sunshine on Saturday. Look for a moderate to heavy dew tonight and again tomorrow night. The average relative humidity at 50% today, 70% tonight, 50% tomorrow, and 55% Saturday. Northwest winds at 5 to 10 miles per hour today. Northwest winds at 3 to 6 miles per hour tonight. Southeast winds at 5 to 10 miles per hour. Tomorrow, south winds at 6 to 12 miles per hour on Saturday. Drying will be good to very good today through Saturday, and there'll be no rain through Saturday. AccuWeather anytime at WILQ.com. I'm meteorologist Joe Lundberg.
3: Live at 8:35 and absolutely delightful this morning. We're sunny and 66 here at Carey's Corner. 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

0: Hardy, Eric Church, Morgan Wallen, and Tim McGraw, all on MacArthur. Country 105.1 WILQ, Sean and Freddie. It's 8:42 at Carey's Corner, Simply Gorgeous today, 81 and 66 here. I mentioned earlier about over by the Loganton exit of Interstate 80, they're working on power lines, so there could be some stoppages on the roads from time to time, not only today but tomorrow. So that's in the area of the Loganton exit of Interstate 80 in Clinton County. And then after I mentioned that on the air a little while ago, I popped up my Facebook, and you know, you pop your first thing in the morning, you see what you posted over the years.
1: Yeah.
0: So I posted this 14 years ago today, July 23rd, 2014.
1: Wow.
0: Okay. PennDOT announced a 70 mile an hour speed limit on an 88 mile stretch of Interstate 80 from the Loganton exit to Dubois.
1: That's funny. It's all in the same day.
0: Scheduled to kick in the week of August 11th.
1: Traffic.
0: Yeah, 12 years ago already. I was on the place I worked at before coming here. I was there 23 years. I was on I-80 every day.
1: Right. Well, appreciated that.
0: Yes. Yeah. The commute decreased by 10 minutes.
1: I love that.
0: It doesn't sound like a lot, but it adds up.
1: Worked out.
0: Yeah. Down and back. It added up. All right. Showbiz buzz.
1: Well, it looks like Denise Richards, her estranged husband, Aaron Fipers, claims she's behind on court-ordered support payments and money owed to his lawyers, and he wants her found in contempt. He filed court documents asking for Denise to be held in contempt after he says she failed to pay in full the $5,000 he's owed each month in temporary spousal support and the $30,000 she owes to his attorneys per a previous order in the case. There's a hearing set for September 14th to address the matter. William Shatner says he was diagnosed in June of 2023 with stage 4 malignant melanoma that spread to his lungs and brain. His daughter Melanie also fighting stage 4 breast cancer at the same time, but they are now declared cancer-free.
0: This just like popped up out of the blue here within the last 24 hours. This story.
1: And then like a magic cure.
0: Yeah. I guess they did an exclusive, he and his daughter did an exclusive interview with People Magazine, I believe.
1: Podcast called No Time But Now.
0: Yeah.
1: So yeah, they were talking about experts, interviews with experts and survivors about cancer.
0: If I remember correctly, what, it's 93?
1: I think
0: he's 93, isn't he?
1: He's in his 90s. He is in his 90s for sure.
0: Will Shat.
1: Lucy in the sky. You ever hear that? That's amazing.
0: It's so great.
1: Sacha Baron Cohen has revealed his new film, Ali G, Who Is I?, set for a theatrical release October 23rd.
0: I'm excited that Ali G's coming back.
1: I can't watch that. He never breaks character, and people are completely flummoxed by him.
0: You're more of a Borat fan.
1: Oh, I can't even deal with that either. I can't deal with the embarrassment that goes along with it.
0: You just can't deal with Sacha Baron Cohen.
1: I have a whole list of these kind of actors. You know, it's like Jake Galifianakis, even Michael's from The Office.
0: Yeah.
1: So I have I have a hard time with that character.
0: Well, Sacha Baron Cohen, he played the bad guy alongside Will Ferrell in the Ricky Bobby movie.
1: Yes. There's no doubt that he's an incredible actor and does very funny things, but I gotta just sort of hear about it. That's basically it. A new documentary about Julie Andrews is set to premiere on Disney Plus in 2027. The film will include archival footage and fresh interviews exploring Andrews' journey from British vaudeville to international fame. According to the director, they said she's simply a beloved performer and a cultural touchstone.
0: Yeah. You guarantee the Sunday before Christmas every year, ABC runs The Sound of Music.
1: Oh, I love that.
0: You gotta watch it.
1: Yes.
0: You gotta watch it.
1: I'm gonna stand like the, with my fingers.
0: So long, farewell, la feeders and goodbye.
1: That and Edelweiss.
0: Edelweiss.
1: We'll do Edelweiss later.
0: It's an Edelweiss kind of morning, isn't it?
1: Well, kinda.
0: Bloom.
1: Beautiful.
0: Bloom forever.
1: That's right. A federal judge has ruled that Cher must absorb her own over $1 million legal bill from a royalties dispute with Mary Bono, Sonny Bono's widow. Although Judge John Cronstadt sided with Cher in December of 2025, he's now denied her request for Mary to cover those costs. He noted the case centered on contract law, not federal copyright law, making fee repayment inapplicable. And finally, in the upcoming Family Guy spinoff called Stewie, that's going to be interesting, has added Kenan Thompson to voice cast along with Seth MacFarlane. That series follows Stewie navigating preschool, where his inventions turn everyday school life into wild time and space adventures.
0: Giggity goo.
1: Oh, Lewis.
0: Quagmire's got to show up. I'm here for the giggity goo.
1: He's going to be a driver to the school. He'll drive Stewie once in a while. All right. Giggity, giggity. That's your Showbiz Buzz. I'm Freddie Hammer at WILQ on Carey's Corner.
2: 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AAA North Penn, 1 East 6th Street in South Williamsport. 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

0: Country 105.1 WILQ and Corey Kent and Sean in Carrie's Corner, and got that summer fun prize package on August the 10th at 10 a.m. Have you qualified for it yet? 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Speaking of Corey Kent, wild as her. Speaking of wild, that morning weather guy Joe Snedeker from Channel 16. Bike ride continues. Go Joe. And making his way into the Susquehanna Valley today and portions of Montgomery and over to Lock Haven and Woolrich today. All for St. Joseph's Center as the telethon happens this weekend from out in NEPA to benefit all the great folks and residents at St. Joe's. Of course, it was a big day yesterday with the Dunkin' Donuts Iced Coffee Day for Gojo. It's always a big part of that week-long of fundraising. All right, cake day for these folks today. Maybe this time tomorrow morning they'll get that Sam's Club cake. We'll find out. From Trout Run, Robert Jacoby is 88. Also in his 30s, Aaron Winnie and Tammy Mulberger. She's 70 today from Bodines. So, yeah, this time tomorrow morning we'll fling the dart for the freshly baked cake from Sam's Club, as well as the Pepsi, the Utz, and also a fresh box of Kellogg's Frosted Cherry Pop-Tarts from Kellanova in Muncie. Bank on that every Friday morning at 9, the birthday anniversary prize pack, and the darts, too, with Freddie. She'll get us caught up with the headlines and, of course, more of your country favorites on a glorious Thursday morning in the Valley with WILQ.
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8: The Trump administration signs a deal with Saudi Arabia to develop nuclear power using American companies' reactors and fuel, Secretary of State Marco Rubio.
9: Any agreement that we would make on civil nuclear energy with Saudi Arabia or any other country is going to have safeguards in place to ensure that those cannot ever be turned into a weapons program.
8: The deal needs congressional approval. It's been 12 straight nights of airstrikes in Iran.
10: This follows a new warning from President Trump on Wednesday when he posted to Truth Social saying, from this point forward, anytime the Islamic Republic of Iran shoots at a ship in the Strait of Hormuz, whether it be by missile, rocket, drone, or any other device or weapon, the United States will bomb and destroy one bridge or power plant. While no vessels were attacked in the strait overnight, a Saudi-owned oil tanker was targeted in the Red Sea by Houthi forces in Yemen.
8: It's Fox's Trey Yingst. Oil prices are up about 4% today. 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
11: It's 9:03 and 69 degrees. I'm Freddie Hammer with this WILQ News Update. A bench warrant has been issued for former Snyder Union Court law clerk Keith Kendall after he failed to appear for a required pretrial conference. State police say they arrested 67-year-old Lewisburg man in March on 10 child sexual abuse material counts and one communications facility charge. Authorities say an external hard drive in his possession contained numerous illegal files. Kendall is free on bail and is representing himself. A Williamsport neighborhood is organizing following last month's deadly shooting near Memorial Avenue and Lloyd Street. According to the Sun-Gazette, resident Kevin Mackey told City Council that neighbors want to form an alliance to share safety information, connect residents with resources, and possibly help install security cameras. The June 29th shooting killed 18-year-old Nasir Kramer and wounded two other teens. The group's first meeting is scheduled for noon on Saturday at St. Paul Calvary United Methodist Church on Memorial Avenue. And the Pennsylvania Supreme Court has ruled that game wardens and other government officials generally cannot enter posted private land without a warrant. The unanimous decision found that the state constitution provides broader privacy protections than the U.S. Constitution's open fields doctrine. The case was brought by two Western Pennsylvania hunting clubs challenging warrantless searches. Officials must now obtain a warrant based on probable cause unless a recognized exception exists. Hanover-based Utz Brands is returning to private ownership through a nearly $3 billion partnership with Germany's Intersnack Group. The Rice and Lissette founding families will retain half of the company, while Intersnack will own the other half. Utz will be removed from the New York Stock Exchange after the deal closes, which is expected late this year following shareholder and regulatory approval. The company says it remains committed to its Hanover operations. And checking SportsQ, Little League Section 3 Championship yesterday, Milton capturing its first Section 3 Majors title in 25 years, rallying past Loyal Sock 8-6. Milton now advances to the state tournament and will face Blue Mountain Monday afternoon in Pittston.
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13: A nice day today with plenty of sunshine, high 81, clear and cool tonight, low 53. Sunshine will mix with some clouds later tomorrow. A warm afternoon, the high 83. Sunny and pleasantly warm for Saturday, high 84. On Sunday, intervals of clouds and sunshine, warm and becoming a bit more humid, with a stray thunderstorm mainly during the afternoon hours, high 84. On Monday, a mix of sun and clouds, quite warm and humid, a thunderstorm or two in the afternoon, high 87. AccuWeather anytime at WILQ.com. I'm meteorologist Joe Lundberg.
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0: 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It is our live broadcast at AAA North Penn in South Williamsport. 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Also, grab a cup of coffee from the Cracked Bean Coffee Bar. 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AAA North Penn in South Williamsport during their special open house. We'll see you there this weekend with WILQ.
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9: W-I- ILQ AccuWeather.
10: Plenty of sunshine and quite nice today with a high of 81. Clear, cool tonight, though 53. Sunshine mixing with some cloud later tomorrow, a warm afternoon high of 83. For Saturday, sunny and pleasantly warm, high 84. And Sunday, intervals of clouds and sun warm and becoming a bit more humid. There can be a thunderstorm, especially in the afternoon, high 84. Monday, times of sun and clouds, very warm and humid, with a couple of thunderstorms around in the afternoon, high 87. AccuWeather anytime at WILQ.com. I'm meteorologist Joe Lundberg.

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0: 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Their next three games are on the road in Trenton versus the Thunder tonight, tomorrow, and Saturday. 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

0: 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You should be here in Cole Swindell. And we're glad you are here for more of your country favorites and get there to Hughesville for Christmas in July. Right smack dab in the middle of summer. It's going to be a nip of Yuletide cheer. Check out Santa decked out in his flip-flops and his loudest Hawaiian shirt. He's stepping off Saturday night at 7. That'll be a lot of fun for Hughesville's Christmas in July. We care about the Susquehanna Valley and you at WILQ. Ted Bennett, Theodore Benedetto's got those country favorites rolling after 10. You can let him know what you want to hear after 11 for the all-request lunch hour with your shot to win lunch for two from Subway and race passes for the Clinton County Speedway. And we'll see you tomorrow morning at Carrie's Corner anytime after 5A with WILQ.
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7: I'm meteorologist Joe Lundberg with your KFC weekend weather update. On Saturday, expect mostly sunny skies with a high of 81 degrees. Sunday will be partly sunny with a chance of a couple of afternoon thunderstorms and a high of 84 degrees. 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
7: Plenty of sunshine and quite nice today with a high of 81. Clear and cool tonight, though 53. Sunshine mixing with some cloud later tomorrow, a warm afternoon high of 83. For Saturday, sunny and pleasantly warm, high 84. But Sunday, intervals of clouds and sun warm and becoming a bit more humid. There can be a thunderstorm, especially in the afternoon, high 84. Monday, times of sun and clouds, very warm and humid, with a couple of thunderstorms around in the afternoon, high 87. AccuWeather anytime at WILQ.com. I'm meteorologist Joe Lundberg.
9: Thank you very much, Joe, and a good morning to you. Here we are into a Thursday, otherwise known as Peanut Butter and Chocolate Day. Currently, it is sunny and a cool start to the morning, 65 degrees.
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It's Brooks on WILQ with Ted Bennett. Well, we all say we're going to start our diet, exercise routine, or whatever habit or goal we want to achieve on Monday. But experts say that there's a better day of the week to start all that stuff. Why don't we look at that? We will in a couple of minutes. In the meanwhile, Ella and Morgan.

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0: Country 105.1 WILQ. Good stuff from Dylan Scott for you on a Thursday. And we were talking about the fact that we all seem to start our diet, exercise routine, or whatever habit or goal we want to achieve on Monday. But experts say that there's a better day of the week to start. Wednesday. Now, the thinking is it's pretty simple. Mondays come with a lot of pressure. We load up our to-do list, promise ourselves big changes, and then get overwhelmed. But by Wednesday, you're already in the groove of the week, so adding a new habit feels more like a small adjustment than a major life overhaul. While researchers and therapists say that a midweek start also feels more like an experiment, which can reduce perfectionism and make setbacks easier to handle. Plus, you can rack up a few quick wins before the weekend, building confidence and motivation to keep going. The key, start small, be specific, and attach the new habit to something that you already do every day.
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11: W-I-L-Q, AccuWeather.
12: Plenty of sunshine and quite nice today with a high of 81. Clear, cool tonight, though 53. Sunshine mixing with some cloud later tomorrow, a warm afternoon high of 83. For Saturday, sunny and pleasantly warm, high 84. Sunday, intervals of clouds and sun warm and becoming a bit more humid. There can be a thunderstorm, especially in the afternoon, high 84. Monday, times of sun and clouds, very warm and humid, with a couple of thunderstorms around in the afternoon, high 87. AccuWeather anytime at WILQ.com. I'm meteorologist Joe Lundberg.
7: All righty. Thank you very much, Joe, and a good morning to you. You're looking great out there. Plenty of sunshine, 67 degrees.

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0: Kane Brown, One Mississippi, here at Country 105.1 WILQ, you and Teddy B on a Thursday. You know, there is a national blood shortage emergency, and we're urged to give blood as soon as possible. The American Red Cross says that the blood demand is high, and donations have fallen over the past few months. The shortage is serious for platelets, type O positive and B negative. Today at 11 o'clock till 3:30 at the UPMC Muncie Place at 215 East Water Street in Muncie. And then tomorrow, the 24th at 12:30 till 5, the Bloodmobile will be at the Church of Resurrection, 75 Musser Lane in Muncie. Go to the RedCrossBlood.org website now to line up your appointment. Don't forget, WILQ, we care about the Susquehanna Valley in you.
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93-1051 WILQ, Teddy B and you on a Thursday. Well, hey, stick shifts are nearly extinct. I learned to drive years and years ago on a three on the floor, three on the column. Well, we'll talk about them being extinct, perhaps, next hour at W.

0: Jason Aldean, WIOQ, Country 105.1. Now's the time to get your request in for the All Request Lunch Hour. 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Give us a call. We'll play them back at high noon. And we've got, of course, Lunch for Two from Subway in that, and racing tickets to the Clinton County Speedway, a pair of those. And for a limited time, the Montour DeLong Community Fair. They're going to be fired up next week, and we've got some meal vouchers for you for that big event, helping out that community. So stand by, get your request in, and let us know maybe what you want to hear and why you want to hear it, and we'll play it back. Always have a lot of fun on Facebook doing the interaction stuff.
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9: WILQ AccuWeather.
10: Plenty of sunshine and quite nice today with a high of 81. Clear, cool tonight, though 53. Sunshine mixing with some cloud later tomorrow. A warm afternoon high of 83. For Saturday, sunny and pleasantly warm, high 84. Sunday, intervals of clouds and sun warm and becoming a bit more humid. There can be a thunderstorm, especially in the afternoon, high 84. Monday, times of sun and clouds, very warm and humid, with a couple of thunderstorms around in the afternoon, high 87. AccuWeather anytime at WILQ.com. I'm meteorologist Joe Lundberg.
0: And the temperature on the rise, it's currently 68 degrees and sunny.
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WILQ. Well, coming up in a couple of minutes, we were talking last hour about the stick shift nearly becoming extinct. Manual transmissions are almost gone from American car and truck market. We'll take a look at that and all those great memories we had.

0: from Luke Bryan, Country 105.1 WILQ, and drinking a beer. Well, years and years and years ago, I learned to drive a stick shift. It was a Willys Jeep on the floor, three-speed on the floor, and then later on, the first car that I had was a 1971 GTO, 400, 375 horse, Ram Air, four-speed. But now I'm reading that stick shift, nearly extinct manual transmissions, are almost gone from the American car and truck market for the 2025 model year. Stick shifts made up only 0.6% of vehicles for sale here in the U.S. compared to about 35% back in 1980. But they are still options for holdouts who still enjoy driving stick, including certain vehicles from Cadillac, BMW, Ford, Honda, Jeep, Porsche, and Subaru, among others. So may the stick be with you. May the force be with you as you continue to double clutch through your Thursday. And if you're looking for some fun for the family for the weekend, join WILQ and Kelly E. She's going to be at AAA North Penn for their open house from 9:30 to 11. They'll be there from 9 till noon. Oh, all kinds of good giveaways, including free Dairy Queen ice cream coupons, to touch a truck where the kids can check out the AAA battery van, a tow truck, and even fire trucks. Get the kids' face painted. Keep an eye out because the minions may be roaming around as well. And grab a cup of coffee from our good friends at the Crack Bean Coffee Bar, and you'll also find nonprofit organizations, travel experts, AAA discounts, partners, free license plate replacements through the peeling plate program, car seat safety inspections, everything you need to know for the family, and great travel deals if you're already dreaming about that 2027 vacation. So join Kelly E., AAA North Penn Open House. That is coming our way from 9:30 to 11. They'll be there from 9 till noon.
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8: A beautiful Thursday afternoon with plenty of sunshine, a high of 81 today. Clear, cool, and comfy tonight. The low dips down to 53. Another gorgeous day for Friday with sunshine mixing with clouds, the high of 83. Sunny, pleasantly warm, beautiful start to the weekend. Saturday with the high of 84. Sunday, we'll have a mix of clouds and sun, a bit more humid, a thunderstorm in spots, mainly in the afternoon, a high of 84. AccuWeather anytime at WILQ.com. I'm meteorologist Jason Caterina.
0: Beautiful day out. A lot of folks checking in, saying how gorgeous it feels outside. Right now, it is 69 degrees.

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Those requests are trickling in. We sure appreciate them. 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Huddy Westbrook, Hudson Westbrook's got Painted You Pretty.

0: Country 105.1 WILQ, Post Malone, along with Morgan Wallen, all for you at WILQ, rolling through a Thursday. And you can get ready for a little holiday cheer in the middle of summer. The community invited to the Christmas in July parade. That's right on Saturday the 25th at 7 p.m. in Hughesville. 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It's a unique celebration that combines the magic of Christmas with the warmth of summer. Don't miss this fun-filled community event this Saturday as Hughesville celebrates Christmas in July. Don't forget, WILQ, we care about the Susquehanna Valley and you.
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0: in shape. Tequila, WILQ, wrapping things up for the L Request Lunch Hour. Thank you, everybody that stopped by our Facebook page and WILQ.com and gave us a call. On the landline, we'll be playing your songs back at right after high noon here. Of course, Freddie Hammer diligently at work in the newsroom, getting ready to give you all the news, sports, and AccuWeather you need. We'll jump into that All Request Lunch Hour, and a little bit later on this afternoon for the drive home, it'll be Mark Mack.
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0: 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There'll be a variety of travel vendors, including Royal Caribbean. 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Come out this Saturday from 9 till noon. AAA North Penn, 1 East 6th Street in South Williamsport. It's going on all week. 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
1: I'm Therese Crowley. Oil prices shot up. Brent crude flirting with $100 a barrel. And President Trump is very disappointed in the Houthis. Secretary of State Rubio says Iran snookered the Houthi rebels into hitting two oil tankers in the Red Sea. President Trump posts, if this happens again, we will hold Iran responsible and inflict major military punishment on Iran and the Houthis.
2: The president's policy is a head for an eye. I mean, honestly, that's what it's going to be. I mean, they will pay a very heavy price
1: if Iran fails to make a deal. Rubio in Manila also commenting on the U.S. deal with Saudi Arabia to enrich uranium for nuclear power using American companies. President Trump posting the Saudis must first join the Abraham Accords with Israel. Tampa and Des Moines airports join the new TSA Gold Plus, turning airport security over to private contractors. 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
3: Clear and cool tonight with a low down to 53. Your exclusive AccuWeather forecast is coming up. I'm Freddie Hammer with this WILQ News update. A 17-year-old Dauphin County teen will stand trial in the fatal shooting of a 15-year-old boy in Williamsport. Vincent Baskerville was arrested last month in the Harrisburg area. According to the Sun-Gazette, the victim was shot near First Avenue and Park Place shortly after midnight, November 1st. Investigators say Baskerville's phone contained photos of him holding a handgun near the crime scene. The charges remain sealed, and Baskerville is being held without bail. A Millville man faces charges after allegedly posing as a Columbia County prison guard during a traffic stop. Police say 34-year-old Derek Fry displayed an old prison identification card and claimed he had just finished work. Officials say Fry was fired from the prison in 2013. He's charged with impersonating a public servant and cited for a faulty rear light. A 62-mile section of U.S. 15 between Williamsport and the New York state line will officially become I-99 on July 30th. PennDOT says the corridor now meets federal interstate standards after decades of upgrades. New signs are being installed, and the designation will improve connections with I-80 and 86. More information is available at pa.gov/new-I-99. Pennsylvania State Police will conduct an active shooter training exercise August 19th at Meadowbrook Christian School near Milton. Officials there say there will be a large law enforcement presence, but there's no threat to the public. The Well Coffee House and all entrances to the school property on Stam Road will be closed during the exercise. State police say the training is designed to improve emergency preparedness. And the Central Pennsylvania Food Bank is asking for help, raising $340,000 to provide 2 months of fresh fruits and vegetables this summer. Officials say federal funding cuts reduced its produce budget by $170,000 each month, while rising costs and a damaging spring freeze have created additional shortages. Every dollar donated provides about 3 pounds of produce. Donate at centralpafoodbank.org. And checking Sports Q, the Major League Baseball Draft League, the Williamsport Crosscutters are on the road tonight in Trenton, starting a 3-game series with a 7 p.m. first pitch. However, they do come home to host the West Virginia Black Bears this Sunday, July 26th, with a 4:05 p.m. first pitch. Major League Baseball tonight, Diamondbacks versus the Cardinals, 5:15 p.m. on MLB.tv, Royals versus the Tigers at 6:40 p.m. on MLB.tv. Weather's next. I'm Freddie Hammer with this WILQ News update.
4: A beautiful Thursday afternoon with plenty of sunshine, a high of 81 today, clear, cool, and comfy tonight. The low dips down to 53. Another gorgeous day for Friday with sunshine mixing with clouds, the high of 83. Sunny, pleasantly warm, beautiful start to the weekend Saturday with the high of 84. Sunday, we'll have a mix of clouds and sun, a bit more humid, a thunderstorm in spots, mainly in the afternoon, the high of 84. AccuWeather anytime at WILQ.com. I'm meteorologist Jason Caterina.
5: And may I be the first to wish you a good afternoon. 6 minutes after 12, currently sunny and 71 degrees.
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some Daryl Worley by request on WILQ, An Awful Beautiful Life. Well, if you're traveling on 180 East, maybe not so awfully beautiful. A traffic backup. Looks like a vehicle fire on 180 East, like 3/4 of a mile before the Turbotville exit. We would advise you to avoid all that.

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0: Yes, indeed. 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
0: Sure, good classic stuff. Hey, what's your name and where are you from?
1: This is Kathy Long from Muncie Valley.
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1: Christopherson tune. 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Well, the Tim McGraw recently announced that he's going to give a pawn shop guitar to a young fan at each stop on that 2026 pawn shop guitar tour. Well, the idea honors his past when he pawned his high school ring to buy his first guitar. His team will buy guitars from pawn shops in the city's they visit, McGraw says, because of the story behind my pawn shop guitar. In every city that we play in, we decided to go to the pawn shop and get a guitar. And he did say that this little young lady who's right here is going to be the first one to get it. So look for that on a Tim McGraw tour. You may get yourself one of those pawn shop guitars. We do have a vehicle fire, traffic backup, 180 East, like about 3/4 mile before the Turbotville exit. And avoid that area if possible.
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0: WILQ AccuWeather.
10: A beautiful Thursday afternoon with plenty of sunshine, the high of 81 today, clear, cool, and comfy tonight, the low dips down to 53. Another gorgeous day for Friday with sunshine mixing with clouds, the high of 83. Sunny, pleasantly warm, beautiful start to the weekend, Saturday with the high of 84. Sunday, we'll have a mix of clouds and sun, a bit more humid, a thunderstorm in spots, mainly in the afternoon, the high of 84. AccuWeather anytime at WILQ.com. I'm meteorologist Jason Caterina.
1: Beautiful sunny afternoon, currently 71 degrees.

Rhymes on the All Request Lunch Hour at Country 105.1 WILQ. Heard from Sherry Fay. She wanted to hear that. And want to say hi to Jennifer Kimball today over in the Montoursville area. Thomas Rhett came to her mind with it.

0: Thomas Red at the All Request Lunch Hour, brought to you by Subway on WILQ. Got a reminder for you. If you're looking for a delicious way to spend a summer afternoon, why don't we all head over to the Balls Mills Ice Cream Festival coming up this Saturday from 4 till 7. It's at the Balls Mills United Methodist Church on the corner of Blooming Grove Road and Route 973. Homemade favorites including cheesesteaks, hamburger, barbecue, hot sausage, hot dogs, fries, baked beans, and coleslaw. 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Well, coming up on the All Request Lunch Hour, some Johnny Cash and Donna Fargo, some good old classic stuff. Minutes away at WILQ.
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0: It's the All Request Lunch Hour, wrapping it up on a Thursday at WIOQ down in Fargo. That goes out to Shelley and Funny Face today. Kind of some classic hits we're throwing in there. Thank you for all your requests. We'll do it again tomorrow when you can jump on Facebook, go to WILQ.com or give us a call. We'll take good care of you. But listen, in the meanwhile, we got to pull out a winner here today to see who wins all of our cool stuff. It is Jennifer Kimball from Montoursville. Congratulations, Jennifer. You win today. Maybe you'll win tomorrow as we get ready to celebrate Friday. TGIF on WILQ.
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12: A
11: beautiful Thursday afternoon with plenty of sunshine, a high of 81 today. Clear, cool, and comfy tonight. The low dips down to 53. Another gorgeous day for Friday with sunshine mixing with clouds, the high of 83. Sunny, pleasantly warm, beautiful start to the weekend. Saturday with a high of 84. Sunday, we'll have a mix of clouds and sun. A bit more humid, a thunderstorm in spots, mainly in the afternoon, a high of 84. AccuWeather anytime at WIOQ.com. I'm meteorologist Jason Caterina.
0: And a good afternoon to you. Currently sunny and 73 degrees.
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0: 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Good stuff. I'm Brooks and Dunn, my Maria. 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We've got free Dairy Queen ice cream coupons, Touch a Truck, where the kids get to check out the AAA battery van and the tow truck. 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Get the kids face painted. 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

0: beautiful Thursday afternoon with plenty of sunshine, a high of 81 today. Clear, cool, and comfy tonight. The low dips down to 53. Another gorgeous day for Friday with sunshine mixing with clouds, the high of 83. Sunny, pleasantly warm, beautiful start to the weekend. Saturday with the high of 84. Sunday, we'll have a mix of clouds and sun, a bit more humid, a thunderstorm in spots, mainly in the afternoon, a high of 84. AccuWeather anytime at WIOQ.com. I'm meteorologist Jason Caterina.
1: Well, it seems like a good night to open the windows and let that nice cool breeze come in tonight. Currently, it is 73.

And the boys around here, Philo Ness Car Cup Racing on the Twin Valleys Talk Network. Sunday the 26th, the Brickyard 400 from Indianapolis.

0: Country 1051 WILQ at the Journey Bank. The other couple of months back, well, I'm telling you what, the Community Arts Center just loved Josh Turner. We do too. And a reminder, the fourth annual Haley L. Bilbay Poker Ride, well, it's set for this Sunday. Everyone invited to support the Haley L. Bilbay Scholarship Fund at Loyal Sock High School. Motorcycle and auto enthusiasts can register from 9 till 10:45. That'll be at the Trout Run Park with the ride departing at 11. The event wraps up at the Hepburn Township Volunteer Fire Company in Cogan Station with a meal, trophies, raffle baskets, and a 50-50 drawing. Non-riders are welcome beginning at 2 p.m. for just $10, which includes a meal. Come out and enjoy a great day while supporting a meaningful local cause. And you know that WILQ, we care about the Susquehanna Valley and you.
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0: 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Come out this Saturday from 9 till noon. AAA North Penn, 1 East 6th Street in South Williamsport. It's going on all week. 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

0: right here at Country 105.1 WIOQ. I didn't come here to leave, wrapping things up. Mark back, ready to come in for your Thursday afternoon. Plenty of beautiful sunshine out there. Going to be a gorgeous night, and tomorrow when we get back together right around 10 o'clock, we'll get you ready for that all request lunch hour, making sure that you'll have an opportunity to get qualified to win our prize pack there. And I'll be back at 10 tomorrow. So have a great night. Drive carefully and be safe.
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9: A
8: beautiful Thursday afternoon with plenty of sunshine, a high of 81 today. Clear, cool, and comfy tonight. The low dips down to 53. Another gorgeous day for Friday with sunshine mixing with clouds, the high of 83. Sunny, pleasantly warm, beautiful start to the weekend Saturday with a high of 84. Sunday, we'll have a mix of clouds and sun, a bit more humid, a thunderstorm in spots, mainly in the afternoon, a high of 84. AccuWeather anytime at WIOQ.com. I'm meteorologist Jason Caterina.
9: I would describe today's weather as perfect. We sit at 78, sunny skies.
3: 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We're beginning another hour now on Country 105.1.

0: was a kid, I used to get bored on summer vacation. I think if I were to do a summer vacation now, I don't think I'd be too bored. How about you? 78 sunny skies. Get out and do something. Here's Kane Brown.
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0: might be talking about a day just like today. Mark Mack joining in. Welcome. We're celebrating today Vanilla Ice Cream Day, also National Peanut Butter and Chocolate Day. I'm thinking we can combine all three, right? A Reese's Cup and vanilla ice cream go pretty good together. I've been doing the dark chocolate Reese's Cups last couple of weeks. Boy, they are tasty. Hey, don't forget, we're going to hit that sounder for you this afternoon. Get you registered up for our summer fun giveaway. We're giving out an Old Town Saranac canoe along with a weekend cabin stay at the Riverside Campground. Thanks to Halls Marine for that canoe. And everyone who registers will get a 15-pack of Busch Light. Thanks to E.H. Kleckner Incorporated. We'll hit that sounder at some point between now and 7. We've got a look at AccuWeather coming up on the other side. Rascal Flats.
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7: W-I-L-Q, AccuWeather.
8: A
7: beautiful Thursday afternoon with plenty of sunshine, a high of 81 today. Clear, cool, and comfy tonight. The low dips down to 53. Another gorgeous day for Friday with sunshine mixing with clouds, the high of 83. Sunny, pleasantly warm, beautiful start to the weekend. Saturday with the high of 84. Sunday, we'll have a mix of clouds and sun, a bit more humid, a thunderstorm in spots, mainly in the afternoon, the high of 84. AccuWeather anytime at WIOQ.com. I'm meteorologist Jason Caterina.
0: A sunny 78.

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The latest from John right there, and I think my favorite so far from John. Faith Hill's in, David Lee Murphy, and Dylan Scott after this on the Q.

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7: I'm meteorologist Joe Lundberg with your KFC weekend weather update. On Saturday, expect mostly sunny skies with a high of 81 degrees. Sunday will be partly sunny with a chance of a couple of afternoon thunderstorms and a high of 84 degrees. 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

0: Ashley Cook, Country 105.1 WILQ. I don't know about you, but if I see a turtle crossing the road, I usually pull over and I help them get to the other side of the road. I hate to see turtles get run over. I see in the news today, a St. Louis woman saved a turtle from a busy road. Her daughters helped move the turtle to the side of the road. That's when a officer pulled up, gave him a ticket. I hope they get a good judge and the judge throws this one out. Hopefully they do not get in trouble for trying to save a turtle. We've got 78 right now, sunny skies. We got a check on AccuWeather coming up. We'll jump into our 3 o'clock hour next with Tracy Byrd.
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8: WILQ AccuWeather. a beautiful Thursday afternoon with plenty of sunshine, a high of 81 today. Clear, cool, and comfy tonight. The low dips down to 53. Another gorgeous day for Friday with sunshine mixing with clouds, the high of 83. Sunny, pleasantly warm, beautiful start to the weekend. Saturday with the high of 84. Sunday, we'll have a mix of clouds and sun, a bit more humid, a thunderstorm in spots, mainly in the afternoon, the high of 84. AccuWeather anytime at WILQ.com. I'm meteorologist Jason Caterina.
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country favorites. I'm Mark Mack. Thanks for tuning in. My new slot here, 2 till 7. My old slot now belongs to Kelly E. Stick around till 7. You get Kelly every weeknight on WILQ.

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0: 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Now at 105.5, when you're going through the Muncie area, just a couple of clicks over the dial, give you a nice clean signal there. Hey, tomorrow's Friday. That means it's a Fairway Friday here with WILQ and myself, Mark Mack. We do the Fairway Fridays between 2 and 7. So you're listening for me to give out that Michelob Ultra White Deer Golf Tee Time. When I do that, be caller number 9. You'll walk away a winner. You get a round of golf for you and three of your friends, White Deer Golf Course, and a case of refreshing Michelob Ultra in the slim cans. We've had four big winners already. Nathan Sick of Cogan Station, Gordon Titus of Jersey Shore, Elizabeth Young of Williamsport, and Pat Walker of Danville. Got it all started. We'll get another Fairway Friday winner tomorrow afternoon. Be ready. We got a look at Valley weather coming up and Jordan Davis.
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0: beautiful Thursday afternoon with plenty of sunshine, a high of 81 today. Clear, cool, and comfy tonight. The low dips down to 53. Another gorgeous day for Friday with sunshine mixing with clouds, the high of 83. Sunny, pleasantly warm, beautiful start to the weekend Saturday with the high of 84. Sunday, we'll have a mix of clouds and sun, a bit more humid, a thunderstorm in spots, mainly in the afternoon, a high of 84. AccuWeather anytime at WIOQ.com. I'm meteorologist Jason Caterina.
1: 79 under sunny skies.

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0: 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National Blood Shortage Emergency is going on. We're urged to give blood as soon as possible. The American Red Cross says blood demand high, and donations have fallen here over the past few months. 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

105.1 WILQ. Mark Mack playing all of your country favorites. Boy, it is a gorgeous afternoon. We sit at 80 right now. Plenty of sunshine. We got a nice cool night tonight as well. 53. I'm thinking maybe AC off, windows open. Miranda's in. White Liar, WILQ.

It's the Busch Light Cue to Call with Hall's Marine and Riverside Campground. If you're 21 or older, call now to become a finalist to win our grand prize package later this summer from the home of all your country favorites.

0: WILQ. You are lucky caller number 9. Who's this? Where are you from?
1: Dan Shrimp, Montgomery.
0: Dan, I've got for you right now, as it stands, a 15-pack of Busch Light, the coldest and smoothest light lager there is. How's that sound, Dan? Now we're going to put you into our grand prize drawing. We're going to do that on August 10th at 10 a.m. That'll be for the Old Town Saranac Canoe, thanks to the River Campground. How's that sound, Dan?
1: Sounds good, too.
0: All right, we got Dan Shrimp of Montgomery is our winner here this afternoon, and qualifier one because he's got a 15-pack of Busch Light, and now Dan is going into the drawing on August 10th for the Old Town Saranac Canoe, along with a weekend cabin stay, thanks to the Riverside Campground. A lot of fun here with this summertime contest, and you can get in with that sounder. You remember, you're listening for that Busch Light cue to call when you hear that. Jump in as caller number 9 will get you registered and hand you a 15-pack of Busch Light.
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9: Good idea. And happy 50th.
12: I'm John Saucier. The federal government is funded until the end of September. The House has already passed a stopgap measure that would give funding until early December. White House Press Secretary Caroline Leavitt says President Trump supports this funding bill.
13: This president and this White House wants the government to remain open, unlike the Democrats in this town who have been acting as obstructionists.
12: New York Congresswoman Alexandria Ocasio-Cortez speaking about the House of Representatives passing a war powers resolution to try and stop the war against Iran. She says the measure is a clear message to lawmakers on both sides.
14: This is a message that of both the depravity and wrongheadedness of going into Iran, upending the global economy, and also a complete lack of focus on the needs of working class America.
12: Four Republicans broke ranks to vote with Democrats in support of this resolution, which can be vetoed by the president. 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

that Penn State show over at the Bryce Jordan Center, September 11th. And we're going to give you a chance to win your way in to that Ella Langley show. Boy, no one is hotter right now in country music. Billy Currington up. We got Tucker Wetmore and Trace Adkins after this.

0: Trace Adkins, Country 105.1, WILQ, Mark Mack and you here on a Thursday. In the news today, I see the Days of Thunder may be coming back. A sequel in development with Tom Cruise. Cruise will produce with Jerry Bruckheimer. No word on a release date. Now, fans have got an idea. They want to do a crossover with the Brad Pitt's Sonny Hayes character from the movie F1. Now, the original Days of Thunder came out, what, 36 years ago, back in 1990. I think I'm ready for another one. Tom Cruise, good at those sequels, right? Hey, NASCAR, this week will be the Brickyard 400. We'll have it right here on WILQ's HD3 and the Twin Valleys Talk Radio Network. 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
7: WILQ AccuWeather.
8: A beautiful Thursday afternoon with plenty of sunshine, the high of 81 today. Clear, cool, and comfy tonight. The low dips down to 53. Another gorgeous day for Friday with sunshine mixing with clouds, the high of 83. Sunny, pleasantly warm, beautiful start to the weekend. Saturday with the high of 84. Sunday, we'll have a mix of clouds and sun, a bit more humid, a thunderstorm in spots, mainly in the afternoon, the high of 84. AccuWeather anytime at WILQ.com. I'm meteorologist Jason Caterina.
9: Plenty of sunshine. 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

WILQ playing all of your country favorites. It is gorgeous out. 80 degrees, sunshine, maybe a good afternoon. Get the bike out. Get the top down if you got a convertible. Here's Dan and Shay.

0: Mike's on for Gabby Barrett. The good ones. 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Have you checked our event calendar? We keep it right online for you at WILQ.com. A lot going on this weekend. 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Coming up, we've got Max McDowell, also Daryl Singletary on the way.
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0: 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Cody Johnson's got a new one. Here it is.
1: He's a ranch hand in a pinch, man. 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

horseback. 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

0: Brent Scott, WILQ. Make sure to join us this Saturday. AAA North Penn, they're having their open house 9 until noon, and Kelly E. will be on hand. A lot going on. They'll have Dairy Queen ice cream coupons, touch a truck for the kids, Minions will be there, Cracked Bean coffee bar for the adults, and a lot of nonprofit organizations on hand. You get learn a lot about AAA discount partners, free license plate replacement through the Peeling Plate program, and you get that car seat safety inspection done as well on Saturday. Well, Kelly's there 9 till noon. Sign up to win that huge summer fun prize pack she'll bring with her. 888 North Penn's open house this Saturday, 9 till noon with WILQ. We've got Fox News coming up as we make our way toward 5 o'clock. We'll jump into 5 o'clock next with Brooks and Dunn.
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12: Fox News, I'm Tom Graham. President Trump appearing to add a condition to a newly signed agreement with Saudi Arabia for a civilian nuclear program. The deal would require the kingdom to normalize relations with Israel, White House spokeswoman Caroline Levin.
13: Yes, this deal with Saudi Arabia, the energy deal, is contingent on this condition as far as the president is concerned. So we'll continue to talk with our Saudi counterparts to get the deal finalized and hopefully see them joining the Abraham Accords very soon.
12: The Accords expand the number of Arab nations with diplomatic ties with Israel. Four Republicans joining House Democrats in passing a resolution to stop the U.S. conflict with Iran. Progressive Congresswoman Alexandria Ocasio-Cortez.
14: This is a message that of both the depravity and wrongheadedness of going into Iran.
12: Now, the vote, largely symbolic, but sends a warning to President Trump about support for the war. 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

WILQ. Low tonight, 53, clear and cool tonight. I'm thinking getting those windows open, AC off for the first time in a few weeks. Here's Keith Urban.

Jordan Davis, Country 105.1, WILQ, Mark Mack and you. You know, I start my second cup of the day. It's a big one. I have my thermos full of coffee. I start that about 3:30 when I eat my peanut butter and jelly sandwich. And then I reach back for my coffee about now and finish off that second cup. I need that little extra energy boost in the afternoon. How about you? 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

0: 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Taco Bell is trying to mitigate the bad press they've received from the Psilocybe. I'm not very good at saying that. But you know the outbreak going around. Well, the chain recently announced dollar lettuce-free enchiladas, and they say that they're for those who have been riding with us just to show how much we appreciate you. Reward members using the app can also purchase a side of regular nacho fries for only $1. Taco Bell hoping to win back customers after foot traffic to their locations dropped by 19%. So if you're looking to get Taco Bell back, they're looking to have you back. Straight ahead, we've got more of your country favorites. Ella Langley's in next.
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Ella Langley's latest. Do you have your tickets yet? September 11th, Bryce Jordan Center. We're going to give you a chance to win your way in. Keep that in mind. There's Kenny. Carry on. 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

0: Cash, hometown home, Country 105.1 WILQ. We had a big country concert announcement at the Journey Bank Community Arts Center. Dwight Yoakam is coming to town. Doesn't get a lot bigger than that. Usually when we get a big announcement, we have to wait like 8 months before they come to town. Not the case with Dwight Yoakam. We'll be here September 26th. That's a Saturday night with Dwight Yoakam. And tickets are on sale now, caclive.com. I just did a little check on tickets. Looks like some still quite a few good seats available. I'm looking at four right in the center. I like to be right in the center. Full stereo effect with Dwight Yoakam. Get those tickets now if you haven't got them yet. 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We've got a look at AccuWeather coming up and Alan Jackson to start our 6 o'clock hour.
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4: 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AAA North Penn, 1 East 6th Street in South Williamsport. 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
10: Clear, cool, and comfy tonight with the low down to 53. A gorgeous day for our Friday with sunshine mixing with clouds, the high of 83. Beautiful start to the weekend Saturday, sunny, pleasantly warm, the high of 84. Now Sunday we'll have a mix of clouds and sun, a bit more humid with a thunderstorm in spots, mainly in the afternoon, the high 84. Monday, sun and clouds, a couple of thunderstorms in the afternoon that could be strong, perhaps severe, the high up to 87. AccuWeather anytime at WILQ.com. I'm meteorologist Jason Caterina.
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MacArthur. Hardy getting some big help right there. Eric Church, Morgan Wallen, and Tim McGraw. Talk about a great lineup. They should do an album together. What do you think? Mark, Mac, and you as we cruise towards 7 o'clock. Kelly E. takes over every weeknight at 7. Right now, Dirk's in. Come a little closer.

0: baby.
1: Good girl, Dustin Lynch, Country 105.1 WILQ. We're going to be out this Saturday. Kelly will be at the AAA North Penn, their open house, from 9 until noon on Saturday. They got a lot going on, raffles, giveaways, Dairy Queen ice cream coupons, touch a truck for the kids. 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AAA North Penn's open house this Saturday, 9 till noon, and Kelly E. will be on hand. 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
8: Clear, cool, and comfy tonight with the low down to 53. A gorgeous day for our Friday with sunshine mixing with clouds, the high of 83. Beautiful start to the weekend Saturday, sunny, pleasantly warm, the high of 84. Now Sunday we'll have a mix of clouds and sun, a bit more humid with a thunderstorm in spots, mainly in the afternoon, the high 84. Monday, sunny clouds, a couple of thunderstorms in the afternoon that could be strong, perhaps severe, the high up to 87. AccuWeather anytime at WILQ.com. I'm meteorologist Jason Katarina.

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Billy Gilbert, WILQ. You can catch him this Saturday night with Lon Helton, 8 till 10 with Country Countdown USA. He'll be the co-host. Also, on Wednesday night, you can catch him at the Troy Fair just up the road. 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

Russell Dickerson with Worth Your Wild. Country 105.1 WILQ. Mark Mack with you as we make our way into a Thursday night. We're getting ever closer to that weekend, kind of inching our way along. Luke Combs next. Here's George Strait.

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0: Carrie Underwood, Church Bells, Country 105.1, WILQ. Would you look at that? Our time together has come to an end. Going to have an enjoyable night tonight, low down to about 53. Sun mixing with some clouds tomorrow. I'll meet you for a great-looking afternoon with a high of 83. Meet you right here at 2 o'clock tomorrow. And look out, streets, here I come.
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13: Clear, cool, and comfy tonight with the low down to 53. A gorgeous day for our Friday with sunshine mixing with clouds, the high of 83. Beautiful start to the weekend Saturday, sunny, pleasantly warm, the high of 84. Now Sunday we'll have a mix of clouds and sun, a bit more humid with a thunderstorm in spots, mainly in the afternoon, the high 84. Monday, sun and clouds, a couple of thunderstorms in the afternoon that could be strong, perhaps severe, the high up to 87. AccuWeather anytime at WILQ.com. I'm meteorologist Jason Caterina.
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Country 105.1 WIOQ. Good evening. How you doing? Kelly along with you. Thursday night, I like to refer to it as Friday Eve. Looking forward to the weekend. It's going to be a beautiful one weather-wise. Here's Bailey Zimmerman with Chevy Silverado.

Oh, that song gets me. Does it get you? Man, Garth, the dance on Country 105.1 WILQ. Well, how you doing? You got any big plans for the weekend? If you don't have any plans, you should make some. It's going to be gorgeous out weather-wise. And what a perfect time to go over there and play some golf at White Deer Golf in Montgomery. 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Make sure you're listening for your Mick Ultra White Deer Golf Tea Time with Mark. If you're the right caller, you're going to win a round of golf for you and three of your friends, plus a case of Mick Ultra. So make sure you tune in for your chance to win some golf, some green fees, and some beer with Mark Mack and WILQ.

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clear, cool, and comfy tonight with the low down to 53. A gorgeous day for our Friday with sunshine mixing with clouds, the high of 83. Beautiful start to the weekend Saturday, sunny, pleasantly warm, the high of 84. Now Sunday we'll have a mix of clouds and sun, a bit more humid with a thunderstorm in spots, mainly in the afternoon, the high 84. Monday, sun and clouds, a couple of thunderstorms in the afternoon that could be strong, perhaps severe, the high up to 87. AccuWeather anytime at WIOQ.com. I'm meteorologist Jason Katarina.

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0: Morgan Wallen on Country 105.1 WILQ. Well, I will be out and about on Saturday broadcasting live at AAA North Penn in South Williamsport. It is their open house celebration going on 9 till noon, and they got all kinds of stuff going on there Saturday with raffles and giveaways, free Dairy Queen ice cream coupons. The kids are going to love Touch a Truck. They got AAA battery van there, tow truck, even fire trucks. The kids can get their face painted, and those minions, those big yellow guys, they're going to be roaming around too. And you can also, if you're like me and you love coffee, Cracked Bean Coffee Bar is going to be there. I'm so stoked about that. I'm going to definitely get coffee. And you're going to find nonprofit organizations, travel experts, AAA discount partners, free license plate replacements through the Peeling Plate Program. And like I said, all kinds of stuff going on. And if you're planning that 2027 vacay and you need some help, some direction, some guidance, they got that for you too. So we hope to see you there. Bring the family on out. It's noon. It's 9 till noon at AAA North Penn, their open house celebration in South Williamsport with WILQ.
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0: Tyler Hubbard on Country 105.1 WILQ. Well, we are getting ready to welcome the world to Williamsport as we do every year for the Little League World Series. And we do that with the 2026 Grand Slam Parade that kicks off the Little League World Series. And the parade is in downtown Williamsport as always. It's on Tuesday, August 18th. One of my favorite things about our town is seeing the teams arrive and the families along the parade route cheering for them, and the kids so happy and excited to be here to play baseball. That's what it's all about. So we look forward to that. The Little League World Series does kick off on the 19th and runs through the 30th.
1: So the year was 2005, over 20 years ago. It's when YouTube was born, believe it or not. Mariah Carey had the biggest song of the year. Batman Begins, Star Wars Episode III, and Wedding Crashers, they were all in theaters. 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